wild thing, I think I love you. 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
2: 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The tea party Grandma Rachel gives every Monday on Phoenix Radio. She believes that a tea party should be a quiet place where friends gather for good food and polite conversation. So get in touch with her, and she'll let everyone know what's on your mind. 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Try to figure out what's on her mind and guess the connection. 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
1: It's a Chicken here with you every Saturday morning at 10 UK, 5 US Eastern, with 60s and 70s Saturday. 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

Hello there, everybody. Fan Zaremba, host of the Charter Flight, which can be heard on the Phoenix Radio, 6 p.m. in the UK, 1 p.m. here in the East Coast of the United States. Join me for music, fun, and of course, your requests, as well as Al will have the news to keep you totally informed. 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Hope to see you on board.

And this time I'm gonna do it my way. I hope you enjoy this as much as I do. Are we ready? I am. 'Cause it's all about control. And I've got lots of it.

This is Herbie Allen, and let me ask you, are you looking for something to cure you of whatever ails you? Had a rough day, rough week, month, or maybe you're just looking for a show that has a lot of good music? Whatever your reason, how about joining me every Thursday at 4 p.m. UK time, 11 a.m. Eastern, for your weekly Herbal Remedy. This show will feature 2 hours of great music from primarily the 50s through the 90s, but I will play some more modern music as well. In addition, I also have features including Keeper Sweep, where I play either a surprise original or a cover version of a song, and you let me know if you think it should be a keeper or not. I also have Same Title Different Song, where I will play at least 2 songs that share the same title. I also take your requests via email, phone, telegram, or text, so there are many ways of getting a hold of me. Once again, that's the Weekly Herbal Remedy with me, Herbie Allen, every Thursday at 4 p.m. UK time, 11 a.m. Eastern, right here on the station playing more music, Phoenix Radio.

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1: It's a chicken here with you every Saturday morning at 10 UK, 5 US Eastern, with 60s and 70s Saturday. 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

Hello, this is Terry Pasqua, and I just dropped in to tell you about a show that you can hear on Phoenix Radio every Tuesday, Wednesday, Thursday and Friday from 10 a.m. UK, that's 5 on the east coast of the States. The show's called The Selection, and is presented by both myself and Sue Morgan. Sue will be here on Tuesdays and Thursdays, myself on Wednesdays and Fridays, and we'll both have a rich mix of music and features to keep you entertained across the morning. In the first hour, we'll have a top 10 at 10. Could be from either side of the pond. It will be from this time back then. Can you work out where then is? In the second hour of the show, amongst other things, we'll have three gentle songs in the coffee break. And the third hour, well, that's all down to you and the songs you fancy listening to. The Selection, Tuesday through Friday from 10 to 1 in the UK, 5 to 8 on the east coast of the States. We'd love to see you.

Herbie Allen here, inviting you to join me every Wednesday at 1 p.m. UK time, 8 a.m. US Eastern for the Music Cafe. This is going to be a fun-filled show where I play plenty of good music. Also, it'd be great to have some casual conversations with you, the listener, on various topics that either I come up with or you. In the second hour, I will have the Heritage Chart Song of the Week, as well as the Slowdown set, where I will play some gentle tracks. And the third hour is where I will do a chart comparison, mostly comparing the US and UK charts from a given year and seeing how they differ and where they are the same. Your requests, of course, are also welcome. So that's the Music Cafe with me, Herbie Allen, every Wednesday at 1 p.m. UK time, 8 a.m. US Eastern, right here on the Phoenix Radio.

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0: When I feature a different weekly theme, along with my one-hit wonder song, comparison cover segment, and everyone's favorite, Rate the Record. 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

I'm Harry Mason, here to give you an invitation to come and join me every Friday night at 8 UK, 3 US Eastern, when I will open up the Chicken Shack to bring you some great music from the 1960s, 1950s, and in the last half hour, going back to the 1940s. We'll have a featured artist each week, and also Glenn Miller will be here in the second hour. So why don't you come and join me for some wonderful nostalgia every Friday night, right here on Phoenix Radio.

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Hello, this is Adrian Picton, and every Tuesday afternoon I like to welcome you to the Tuesday Music Club. 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

0: morning. For breakfast this morning, you have a full course of fun, laughter, madness, sexiness, music, and even more fun.
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2: US bombers were pulled from RAF Fairford in the face of some threats, Lucy Gormanly reports.
3: Donald Trump says the military aircraft didn't fly out by accident from RAF Fairford in Gloucestershire. The Secretary of State had previously said the withdrawal wasn't linked to safety concerns. Well, six men have been arrested over the past week in connection with a suspected plot targeting the airbase.
2: The US anti-Semitism envoy says they will make representations to the UK government over the Green Party's adoption of a policy branding Zionism as racism. They suggested the party is being anti-Semitic in singling out Israel when turning a blind eye to other countries. People under 50 are being diagnosed with cancer more often. It comes from a study from a cancer charity which found the trajectory concerning, despite early diagnosis leading to more positive outcomes. Dr. Vanessa Gordon-Giargu is the Research Translations Manager for the World Cancer Research Fund. She says some forms of cancer are on the decline.
4: We also found decreases for cancers related to smoking for both men and women. And those cancers were of the esophagus and bladder for women, and then lung, esophagus and bladder for men. And those are our key findings.
2: The Conservatives are pledging to invest billions to create the so-called Britannia Shield to defend Britain and its overseas bases in the event of future attacks. Announcing the move at the party's conference, Kemi Badenoch says the world won't wait for Britain to get ready, and Labour have failed to keep the country safe. The Royal Botanic Gardens in Kew has launched a public fundraising appeal to save the historic palm house and its tropical plant collection. It's showing serious signs of deterioration, requiring a £66 million renovation project. So far, half the funds have been secured. And tributes continue to be paid to former politician and best-selling author Jeffrey Archer after his death at the age of 86. His editor, Kate Elton, says he brought joy to generations of readers. That's the latest from Radio News Hub. I'm Frankie Hersine.
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2: Cloudy across northern England, Wales and the Midlands today, with some showery outbreaks of rain too. Sunny spells and scattered showers in Scotland, but warm in the southeast with a high of 20 degrees Celsius.
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They're the Carpenters. At 6 minutes past seven on this Tuesday morning. And they're happy. Well, that's probably because they got a better night's sleep than I did. A very good morning to you. Welcome into Phoenix Radio on this Tuesday morning. This is Terry Clasper looking after you just for one day, because Cara's travelling later on today. And she can't do a show and travel at the same time. I don't know why she can't, but she can't. So you're numbered with me between now and 10 o'clock. So wherever I am, whether I'm in your living room next to you, maybe I'm perched on a corner in your breakfast room, or perish the thought, maybe I'm in your bedroom with you. Thank you for having me on. I promise to play you some of those records that will just make you smile. I want to sing along during the first part of this Tuesday morning. All the usual features too. And of course, lots of chances for you to join in the show too, if you fancy.

I saw you holding the toothbrush up as though it was a microphone, singing along to Barry Manilow. It's all right, nobody else did. I want to do it with you at 7:10. Well, I couldn't think of anybody better to do it with. And where am I in your place this Tuesday morning? Inquiring minds want to know. For example, where am I in Cara's house? Good morning to you. She says, I'm reversing the roles today. Normally it's me sitting behind the microphone and you lying in bed. Well, she says, this morning it's the other way round. Make the most of it. It's only for one day. So I'm coming out of Cara's clock radio. Well, not a clock radio as such, but her Sonos speaker in her bedroom. Adrian and Sue are listening. Where am I in your place, I wonder? Are you up and about making breakfast? Are you having the last half hour in bed? And maybe I'm perched on your bedside table somewhere. Let me know where I am. And hello to Elvine, who's tuned in Grimsby. She sends me a text message bidding me good morning. Wonder where I am in your place, Elvin. Say hello if you fancy. I'm Terry at phoenixradio1208.com on the email, in the Phoenix Radio Telegram group, and also the text message thingy Bobby is all working. And tickety boo, which is more than can be said for me. I shall work him, but I'm not sure I'm tickety boo. Across the next 3 hours, we'll have a look at what's on the telly. We'll have a look at what's in the papers. We'll have a 5 after 9 where I challenge you to find some songs to centre around a topic that I think is fit for selection. Triple play today, just after the 8 o'clock news. I'll bounce you out of bed and I'll play you great records like this from the Corgis.

Quarter past seven, and the Corgis play on the Phoenix Radio. And if I had you. So where are you listening to me? Where are you consuming me on this Tuesday morning? Well, Adrian and Sue, you got to picture this, are just in the process of getting out of bed. Make sure you get on the right side of the bed. We don't want you both in a grump on the radio later on. Come on, shake a leg, get out of bed. You know you want to. Get downstairs and get the kettle on. And good morning to Paul David, who says, I'm listening to you in my lounge on my headphones. So you're literally in my head, in someone's head, first thing in the morning. You can't believe it, can you? I hope your Monday was okay. My Monday was a bit of a funny old Monday, really. One person who should have turned up for an appointment didn't turn up because she forgot to put me in her diary. Shows how much she wants my custom, doesn't it? I watched the first two episodes of the drama which just concluded yesterday evening on ITV called The Blame. And it's really, really good. These days, I don't tend to get on with dramas because there tends to be too much noise and too much hustle and bustle and not enough meaningful dialogue. The audio description is usually more than the dialogue and the thing itself, but not the case with The Blame. If you like a good detective drama, then I would recommend The Blame. It's very, very good. I might find the time to watch episode three of that later on today. And then, what did I do? Well, then I went into the kitchen and I grabbed myself a pizza and I shoved it in the oven for my tea. Very rarely eat pizzas these days, but goodness gracious me, it was nice. Whatever your Monday held in store for you, I hope it was a good one. I equally hope the same for your Tuesday. And I trust that us here at Phoenix Radio can put everything on a good footing to start your day. That's the general idea of it all anyway.

Don't tell me to make the tea. Don't tell me to plug the toaster in, because I'll do what I want. It's my life, if you don't mind. 20 past 7, Billy Joel playing for you first thing on a Tuesday morning on the Phoenix Radio. Waking up to a wet, warm and windy day around most of the UK today, but warm for this time in October. If you're in the north and the Midlands, temperatures around 19 degrees up to about 21 degrees in the south of the UK. And also waking up today to the news that we've lost Jeffrey Archer. He died yesterday at the age of 86. What a varied life he led. Politician twice, a multi-million pound author, with his first book being written called Not a Penny More, Not a Penny Less, because he ended up bankrupt. He brought a huge amount of pleasure to a lot of people. He'll be sadly missed.

0: my baby.
1: One of those records that's so old it's got wrinkles on it. From back in the day, Keith and 98.6. And a couple more classic oldies coming up just after we've looked at what's on the telly today with our flashback thing today. They're really good ones. And the triple today is all about work because it's a National Work Day, well, week this week. So three songs about work. And in the last hour of the show, it's the 9:05. I'll tell you all about that in a bit.
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1: Meanwhile, 7:23 and time for a last minute snuggle. Those precious last few minutes under the duvet with Ronan Keating and Bob Seger.
2: I know it's late.

0: two records and about 7.5 minutes to savour under the duvet. Come on, high time you shook a leg now and got Tuesday morning started. Ronan Keating's Long Goodbye and Bob Seger and the Silver Bullet Band we've got tonight. And while most people first thing in the morning are worrying about, you know, making the breakfast, feeding the dog, getting the kids ready for school, all Adrian Picton's concerned about is music trivia. Well, that says a lot, doesn't it? He points out that Ronan Keating also did a version of We've Got Tonight. Do you know what? I wish I could find the space in my brain to think of things like that at 7.33 in the morning. Morning to Coral, who's listening in. She's at her daughter's at the moment, and she's helping get the kids ready for school, not worrying about whether Ronan Keating did or didn't do a version of We've Got Tonight. And also, a very good morning to Carol and Alex Shannon. They're listening in Birmingham. Fine to have you with me. Thank you so much for listening. So, Tuesday morning, round at your place, Terry Casper. With the music and the chat and the trivia between now and 10 o'clock. And by my side, keeping an eye on the important things that are happening this Tuesday morning, is my friend Frankie. Hello.
1: US bombers were pulled from RAF Fairford in the face of some threats, Lucy Gormanly reports.
2: Donald Trump says the military aircraft didn't fly out by accident from RAF Fairford in Gloucestershire. The Secretary of State had previously said the withdrawal wasn't linked to safety concerns.

0: 6. His editor Kate Elton says he brought joy to generations of readers. From Radio News Hub, I'm Frankie Hersine.
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0: Weather. Cloudy across northern England, Wales and the Midlands today, with some showery outbreaks of rain too. Sunny spells and scattered showers in Scotland, but warm in the southeast with a high of 20 degrees Celsius.

Hi, Kevin Russell here, dropping into your listening device to tell you all about my show, Flashback Gold, which you can hear every Tuesday at 7pm UK time. That's 2pm US Eastern for 2 hours. I play familiar songs from different decades, including the odd current track or two. I also include some of those lesser-known tracks that those other radio stations have completely forgotten about. There are all sorts of different features which I mix up each week, but the Motown Triple Play is one feature that is absolutely guaranteed in every show. I present the Flashback Gold Beatles shows 3 times a year in April and August, and the All Request show in December, where you get to choose those Beatles and solo Beatles songs. So, why not make it a date every week and join me, Kevin Russell, for Flashback Gold right here on Phoenix Radio.

songs handpicked and just sound great on the radio first thing in the morning. That's what we do at breakfast time, Monday to Friday at Phoenix Radio. I'm Terry Tasmier, just for one day. Cara back tomorrow. And away from our 7:30 headline, Shanice. Well, I love your smile, don't you? Amazing, that smile of yours. Just ridiculous hour on a Tuesday. Well, look at the radio. Come on, look. Look at the radio. Big smile. You look fabulous once your hair's brushed, I'm sure. 19 minutes to 8 and 5 days from today is the World Conquer Championship in Northampton. Cora's getting out just in time. 19 days to go today till the clocks go back. Ooh. Winter's definitely on the way when that happens, isn't it? You always feel like it's going to happen. That, yeah, 25th of October, that's happening. 22 days from today is the first budget under the auspices of Andy Burnham. And 25 days until Halloween, when the doorbell keeps ringing and drives you totally, completely and utterly crazy. Bonfire Night's in 30 days from today. And 55 days from today is St. Andrew's Day. And do you want me to tell you what's 80 days away from today? No, all right. I won't mention the C word. Cara might tomorrow, but I won't today.

Liverpool born and bred, real thing. I'm raining through my sunshine. Sounds a bit like today's weather, actually. Warm for the beginning stroke middle of October. About 19 degrees in the north and the Midlands. High of 21 in the south. And a mixture of rain and wind and a little bit of sun if you're lucky. But the temperatures for this time in October are just mad. I was sitting outside in the sunshine for about half an hour yesterday, and it was really nice. Unbelievable. It's going to chuck it down and get freezing soon. 14 minutes to 8. What's on the telly tonight? I hear you cry from a balcony. Well, on BBC One at 7:30, it's the continuing saga of EastEnders. And at 8 o'clock, it's DIY SOS. In other words, all about DIY stuff that's gone wrong. An hour later at 9 o'clock on BBC One, it's Blue Lights. And turning the channel over just one notch to BBC Two, 7:30 tonight is live international football. Scotland are playing Slovenia as the continuing saga of the internationals roll on. Over to ITV, and tonight at 7 o'clock, it's UEFA, National League Live Football, and that's the England match, the England v Kosica match. I wish they'd just get rid of these internationals and be done with it. Channel 4 tonight, 8 o'clock, we bring you the Great British Bake Off. And at 9 o'clock, it's Tempting Fortune on Channel 4. And finally, to Channel 5, 8 o'clock tonight, it's Motorway Cops. And they're catching Britain's speeders tonight. And at 9 o'clock, it's Surgeons, a matter of life or death. That's a nice and cheerful thing to have on the box at 9 o'clock on a Tuesday night, isn't it?

couple of songs, just like a bottle of vintage wine. I know, it's a bit early in the morning to think of it like that, isn't it? I feel good flashback with the Turtles, Happy Together, and Harmony Grass, Moving a Little Closer at 8:06. Well, the publicity's out for the Morgan Show. She's on selection duty today from 10 o'clock. 1 o'clock, Big Bob's here with Memory Lane. 4 o'clock, Adrian Picton with the Tuesday Music Club. Kevin's here with Flashback Gold at 7. And Rob and Anna inviting us to chill out on the sofa at 9 o'clock. All happening today at Phoenix Radio. And if you don't believe a word I say, and let's face it, why should you? 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In our next hour together, I'm going to be talking about foreign food. And when you were introduced to it, this is a fascinating topic. And I only started thinking about it last night because this week is National Curry Week. And I was thinking, when was the first curry I ever had in my life? And it was probably in the 80s. Because my parents really did not like foreign food, and certainly during my childhood, never ever touched the stuff. It was always very, you know, home-cooked English stuff for me. And I remember when I had my first ever spaghetti bolognese, I was kind of, you know, oh my God, what if I don't like it because it was somebody's house? So in our next hour together, I'm quite interested in your childhood experiences of foreign food. Did you eat the stuff when you were a kid? Were your parents experimental or closed-minded about it all? And when did you, can you remember when you had your first meal of foreign food? Not necessarily curry, maybe a Chinese, maybe a spaghetti bolognese. We'll talk about that in our next hour together as we keep each other company out of trouble. It's 10 o'clock this morning on Phoenix Radio. One song away from my bounce out of bed song. If you're still in bed, I've no idea how you've managed it. I've got a great song to blow away the cobwebs and bounce you out of the bed after this from Neil Diamond at Phoenix Radio.

Neil Diamond, Forever in Blue Jeans, which I'm going to have to cut short, otherwise I'll be keeping Frankie waiting for the news. And Frankie gets in a terrible mood if you keep him waiting to do the news. And he won't make me another cup of tea. And you really wouldn't want that, would you? So, slightly late with our news, but it's well worth it when it comes to bouncing out of bed to the Quo.

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1: Donald Trump says there were some threats that led to the US to pull bombers from a UK base. Lucy Gormanley has more.
2: The US president says the military aircraft didn't fly out by accident from RAF Fairford in Gloucestershire. Earlier, US Secretary of State Marco Rubio had sought to play down the withdrawal of the planes after suggestions the move was linked to security concerns. Six men have been arrested over the past week in connection with a suspected plot targeting the air bases.
1: The US will make representations over the Green Party voting to brand Zionism as racism. Washington's top advisor on anti-Semitism says the party is hypocritical to single out Israel while turning a blind eye to other countries. The motion sparked fierce backlash, with party leader Zach Polansky banned from Israel as a result. A study has found a rise in people under 50 being diagnosed with cancer. We're told it's not only confined to bowel cancer either, with a range of different variations rising in younger people. Dr. Vanessa Gordon-Giagu is the Research Translations Manager for the World Cancer Research Fund. She explains what they're looking at next.
3: Awareness of cancer and talking about things that you might be worried about, that's the positive bit. The bit that is the negative bit is that cancers are happening more commonly in people under 50, and that from a research perspective is the bit that we need to understand.
1: The Conservatives are pledging to invest £10 billion to create a new Iron Dome aimed at defending Britain and its overseas bases. The so-called Britannia Shield would be able to detect incoming threats with missiles and drones. Kemi Badenoch announced the move at her party's conference in Birmingham. She says Labour have failed to keep the country safe. A new report indicates that more than a quarter of UK adults are finding it difficult to get by on their current income. Standard Life say the proportion is a slight increase from those who were struggling on their income last year. And tributes are being paid to former politician and bestseller Geoffrey Archer, who's died at the age of 86. Conservative leader Kemi Badenoch says it was a huge shock. From Radio News Hub, I'm Frankie Hersine.
4: Radio Works. Millions of Brits now use AI for pensions advice. However, according to new research, 1 in 10 responses from chatbots were potentially harmful. Becky O'Connor from PensionBee explains.
5: Most of the time, chatbots do get pension questions right, but where it often goes wrong is where there's something important missing or the answer lacks context. So if you're using AI, firstly, make sure it knows you're in the UK. Double check the answer with official sources such as MoneyHelper, gov.uk or your provider. And importantly, pause before acting.
1: Cloudy across northern England, Wales and the Midlands today, with some showery outbreaks of rain too. Sunny spells and scattered showers in Scotland, but warm in the southeast with a high of 20 degrees Celsius.

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Hello, this is Adrian Picton, and every Tuesday afternoon I like to welcome you to the Tuesday Music Club. 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

Wish I could do this deep voice here. Deep voices and whistling, yeah. Working my way back to the Detroit Spinners, 16 minutes past 8, and 3 records there about working, because it's National Work Life Week this week. The Beatles, we can work it out. Donna Summer, she works hard for the money. I know the feeling. And the Detroit Spinners, working my way back to you. As I say, 16 minutes past 8, Tuesday morning, and good morning to Carol Bumford. Life returns to normal today, she tells me. She's been out, and she's fed the birds, and she's having her first cuppa. I said, you know what, Carol, I said, I'm just having my fourth cuppa. That's what this show does for you. It makes you drink a lot of tea. And good morning, Sabrina. Top of the morning to her. She's getting the hair off. No, she's not. Later on today she is, though, because she's having it all cut off. Going for the chop, she says. So, we're talking about foreign food today, because it's National Curry Week this week. And I'm interested to know about when your first experience of foreign food was. Were your parents ambitious? Or did they clone you from, hide you from foreign food, and you had it when you were at college or somewhere like that? Morning to Justine, who says, my mum used to love cooking curry, and I had my first curry in the 70s. And good morning to Mike Horn, who tells me that he took Spanish for a year at school, and part of doing the Spanish thing was sampling Spanish food. And one day in the class, they had a Spanish food tasting event, and Mike was really enjoying chips dipped in salsa. It was rather a cold day, he tells me, and he was wearing a heavy long-sleeved shirt. There he was, happily eating his chips and salsa, and Mike says, at one point, I dipped a chip into the salsa bowl, and my sleeve caught on the side of the bowl that the salsa was in. Yeah, you can see what's coming, can't you? As I pulled my arm back to eat the chip, the salsa bowl slid off the table and straight into my lap. Trouble is, says Mike, that was bad enough in itself, but it was the middle of the school day. So, he said, I still had a few classes to go before I could get home and get myself cleaned up. So, obviously, he was walking around with a load of salsa in his lap. But I'm sure it was worth it, because the salsa and the dipped chips would have been absolutely lovely. What about you? I'm Terry at phoenixradio1208.com, and the email, I'm in the Phoenix Radio Telegram group. And I'd love to hear from you about your childhood experiences of foreign food. When was the first time in your life you can remember eating something foreign?

Oh, before the days of long, copious, never-ending menus. You'd get through to a receptionist, you'd explain what you want, and they'd say, hold the line, and put you through to somebody. These days, you're lucky if you get a, hang on a minute, doc! Because it's all menu-driven. It's Toto at 8:23, and hold the line. Good morning, Kaz, she's listening in. She said, when I was a kid, I used to sample my dad's Chinese curry. Boy, she said it was hot. However, it was that gave me the appetite for hot food. Curry now, she says, is my favourite kind of food. And Sabrina says, I love curry. The hotter, the better. Ah, yes, but when did you have your first experience of foreign food? That's what I'm interested in, because I was saying before that for me, it didn't happen until, spaghetti bolognese. I had for the first time at my late wife's mum and dad's in the very late 70s. And I was scared stiff that I might not like it. My first curry, I don't think I had that until I was at college sometime in the 80s. And Elvine's here, and she says, I've just had some porridge followed by a banana. Very nice indeed. I like my breakfast biscuits, but I haven't got any. So I'm starving at the moment. Thank you, Elvine. Also, Elvine on the text message says, my first curry was one of those Vesta beef or chicken ones. She said that they came in a box back in the day. My mum bought some to try. And as well as the curry sauce, they also had the sultanas in them as well. It was Elvine's first experience of foreign food. What about yours? You know, Riley, give me a shout, let me know. 24 minutes past eight. We'll glance at the innards of the papers after the Beach Boys.

Old and wrinkly, but sounding great on the wireless first thing on a Tuesday morning. The Beach Boys and Do It Again. So 8:27 and the papers on this Tuesday morning. Well, the Sun calls Kenny Babinoff, the Conservative Party leader, the Iron Dome Lady. Wonder where they've got that from. Daily Mirror this morning says, King, don't use my money. That's obviously all about the Harry and Meghan money situation. Daily Star, the Iron Lady, again, about the Conservative Party leader. And the Daily Mail says, Tories vow to build Iron Dome to stop drones and missiles. The Daily Express this Tuesday morning says, Kemi, Britain needs an Iron Dome to keep us safe. They're all on it this morning, aren't they? And the Times this morning, surely they'll have something more interesting than that. Prime Minister looks to push back decision on defence cash, it says. And the Daily Telegraph talks about the King telling Andrew, I won't fund court fight. All happening in the papers on this Tuesday morning.

0: And you wake up in the morning feeling grumpy, turn on the Phoenix Radio and get records like that, and before you know it, you've got a big smile on your face. Hope so. Anyway, Huey Lewis from the News, Heart and Soul, at 8:32. A very good morning to you. This is Terry Clasper here till 10 o'clock today. Cara back tomorrow from this very seat and this very computer, as she's in transit today from Northampton to Stoke. That's why I'm here. Sue Morgan's here at 10 o'clock. She's not in transit. She's firmly stuck in Studio 4. Mind you, saying that, she sent me a WhatsApp message yesterday from the bus. I heard this noise in the background. Luckily, she explains me she's on a bus. Anyway, hope the bus journey went well. I'm looking forward to being with you at 10 o'clock today. Big Bob has Memory Lane at 1 o'clock. Adrian Picton has the Tuesday Music Club, where we're invited to grab a drink. I'm sure I've heard that in another promo somewhere. And something to eat as well, because he's doubly generous, is Adrian. He's got his competitions, he's got his records, he's got all sorts of stuff coming up in the club at 4 o'clock today. Kevin Russell with Flashback Gold at 7. And Rob and Anna chilling out on the sofa tonight at 9 o'clock. All coming up, all for you on this Tuesday morning. As we reach 8:32, let's check in with Frankie and see what's going on.
1: Donald Trump says there were some threats that led to the US to pull bombers from a UK base. Lucy Gorman-Lee has more.
2: The US president says the military aircraft didn't fly out by accident from RAF Fairford in Gloucestershire. Earlier, US Secretary of State Marco Rubio had sought to play down the withdrawal of the planes after suggestions the move was linked to security concerns. Six men have been arrested over the past week in connection with a suspected plot targeting the air bases.
1: The US will make representations over the Green Party voting to brand Zionism as racism. Washington's top advisor on anti-Semitism says the party is hypocritical to single out Israel. A new report indicates that more than a quarter of UK adults are finding it difficult to get by on their current income. Standard Life say the proportion is a slight increase from those who were struggling on their income last year. And tributes are being paid to former politicians Jeffrey Archer, who's died at the age of 86. Conservative leader Kemi Badenoch says it was a huge shock. From Radio News Hub, I'm Frankie Hairsine.
3: 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Millions of Brits now use AI for pensions advice. However, according to new research, 1 in 10 responses from chatbots were potentially harmful. Becky O'Connor from Pension Bee explains.
4: Most of the time, chatbots do get pension questions right, but where it often goes wrong is where there's something important missing or the answer lacks context. So if you're using AI, firstly, make sure it knows you're in the UK. Double check the answer with official sources such as MoneyHelper, gov.uk or your provider. And importantly, pause before action.
1: Cloudy across northern England, Wales and the Midlands today, with some showery outbreaks of rain too. Sunny spells and scattered showers in Scotland, but warm in the southeast with a high of 20 degrees Celsius.

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0: Famous people celebrating their birthdays and things that have happened on the 6th of October in years gone by. And celebrating his 76th birthday today, happy birthday to Thomas McCleary, the drummer with the Commodores. And if anything warrants the Commodores double play, it's the fact they're celebrating his 76th today.

0: still.
1: Birthday Double Play.

Thomas McClary, the drummer with the Corridors, celebrating his 76th today. And well worthy of a birthday double play from the Corridors, was still an Easy Like Sunday Morning. I've no idea how you can be Easy Like Sunday Morning, a 8:45 on a Tuesday morning, but obviously some people are a lot cleverer than me. We're talking about your first soiree into the area of foreign food today, because it's National Curry Week, and I was saying before that for me it was quite late in life, really. Adrian's been on, and he said the first foreign food he ever had was a Chinese type thing, but the first proper curry that he had was when he was at RNC and went to an Indian restaurant. And Cara's been on, and she says that her first soiree into foreign food was when she tasted avocado. However, she tasted some curry a bit later on and liked it that much that she asked her parents if she could go to an Indian restaurant for her 13th birthday. Did she get her wish? Of course she did, says Cara. What about you? Your first soiree into the area of foreign food. Let me know. You know where I live, don't you? I'd love to hear from you about that. And we'll be talking a bit about food type things and beverages and such like in the 8:55. More about that in a bit. Meanwhile, back to the things that happened on this day in years gone by. And in 1979 today, Pope John Paul II was in the news, and he became the first pope to visit the White House on this day in 1979. A year earlier, 1978, the London Underground's first female driver started work. And the London Underground also in the news today for that reason. And the first three places in the American Grand Prix were held by British drivers on this day in 1968. And also in 1985, motor racing in the news too, because at Brands Hatch in Kent, Nigel Mansell wins his first ever championship, all happening on this day in years gone by. And back to the musical birthdays that happened on this very day, the 6th of October in years gone by. And we're talking about Thomas McClary celebrating his birthday. Well, 2 years younger than him and 74 today is Kevin Cronin. And Kevin Cronin is a musician and a guitarist, and particularly famous with this lot.

Oreo Speedwagon in your letter. Because Kevin Cronin celebrates his 74th birthday today. On this day, in musical history, in 1964, the Beatles are in the charts. And they spent the afternoon of today recording 8 days a week at the Abbey Road Studios in London before partying with the Ronettes and Mick Jagger. I bet that was a fair old party as well. And this day, 1973, Slater in the news because they scored their second UK number one album with the album called Sladest, which contained this.

Slade making the album charts on this very day in 1973 with their album Sladest, which was their second studio album and zoomed to number one in the UK charts. Stopped there for 3 weeks as well. 9:05 coming up after our next news. We're talking about moving, and we're talking about beverages, and we're talking about food today. I'll explain why and how they kind of all link together after our next news. But get your thinking caps on. Songs about coffee and tea and other beverages. Songs about moving, because it's an interesting thing in the news today about how much us Brits do, or rather don't, move. And also, we've got to do food, haven't we? Because it's National Curry Week. All that's coming up after our next news. Meanwhile, 1980 today, the Bee Gees, the Singing Sheep, are in the news because they sued their record company, which was PolyGram back then. And the band's manager then, who was Robert Stigwood, got sued as well, and that they all got sued for fraud. And to 2004, and I didn't realize until I read this that me and Britney Spears have something in common, because once somebody that I knew really racked me off. She really annoyed me. And we were in the buffet at Newcastle Railway Station, and she annoyed me that much, I slung a beaker of Coke over her head. And why do me and Britney Spears have something in common? Well, because on this day in 2004, Britney Spears threw a full cup of cola over a photographer who was waiting to take pictures of the singer and her new husband outside a takeaway shop in Malibu. So there we go. Me and Britney Spears have in common that we both slung a cup of Coke over somebody's head.

0: Before you go, there's something I want you to have.
1: Oh, it's beautiful. But wait a minute, isn't this...
0: Yeah, yes it is.
1: But I thought the old lady dropped it into the ocean in the air.

0: Phoenix Radio News.
1: US bombers were pulled from RAF Fairford in the face of some threats, Lucy Gormanly reports.
2: Donald Trump says the military aircraft didn't fly out by accident from RAF Fairford in Gloucestershire. The Secretary of State had previously said the withdrawal wasn't linked to safety concerns. Well, six men have been arrested over the past week in connection with a suspected plot targeting the airbase.
1: The US anti-Semitism envoy says they will make representations to the UK government over the Green Party's adoption of policy branding Zionism as racism. They suggested the party is being anti-Semitic in singling out Israel when turning a blind eye to other countries. A study has found a rise in people under 50 being diagnosed with cancer. We're told it's not confined only to bowel cancer either, with a range of different variations rising in younger people. Dr. Vanessa Gordon-Giagu is the Research Translations Manager for the World Cancer Research Fund and explains what she found.
3: What we found is that for both men and women, a range of different cancers, including some of the most common, so for example, colorectal, liver and pancreas, were increasing, specifically for women. Further cancers were increasing.
1: The Conservatives are pledging to invest billions to create the so-called Britannia Shield to defend Britain and its overseas bases in the event of future attacks. Announcing the move at the party's conference, Kemi Badenoch says the world won't wait on Britain to get ready. Labour failed to keep the country safe. Loganair cabin crew are to hold a ballot over potential strike action after rejecting an offer over pay. It'll involve more than 60 crew based out of a number of airports in Scotland. Unite claims the final wage offer from the company was made before pay negotiations had taken place. And Hotel California by the Eagles has been voted the best driving song by British motorists. More than a quarter of those surveyed gave it the top spot, with Bruce Springsteen's Born in the USA coming up next and Miley Cyrus's Flowers in third. That's the latest from Radio News Hub. I'm Frankie Hairsign.
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1: Weather. Cloudy across northern England, Wales and the Midlands today, with some showery outbreaks of rain too. Sunny spells and scattered showers in Scotland, but warm in the southeast with a high of 20 degrees Celsius.
6: Hello, this is Terry Clasworth, and I just dropped in to tell you about a show that you can hear on Phoenix Radio every Tuesday, Wednesday, Thursday and Friday from 10 a.m. UK, that's 5 on the east coast of the States. The show's called The Selection, and it's presented by both myself and Sue Morgan. 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And we'll both have a rich mix of music and features to keep you entertained across the morning. In the first hour, we'll have a top 10 at 10. Could be from either side of the pond. It will be from this time back then. Can you work out where then is? In the second hour of the show, amongst other things, we'll have three gentle songs in the coffee break. And the third hour, well, that's all down to you and the songs you fancy listening to. The Selection, Tuesday through Friday from 10 to 1 in the UK, 5 to 8 on the east coast of the States. We'd love to see you.

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0: In our lifetime, they say we'll drink 57,000 cups of coffee. And in a day, Brits spend 87% of the time not moving.

So, S Club 7 starting off the 5 after 9 today, Don't Stop Moving, because they say that apparently in an average day, the average Brit, you know, lots of averages here, will only move for 13% of the time. So we spend a staggering 87% of the day not moving. So, songs about moving, songs about walking, running, whatever you want to do with moving, jiving, boogieing, I don't care. And coffee. Well, Brits apparently, in a lifetime, will drink nearly 57,000 cups of coffee over the course of an adult's lifetime. And these include 8,000 Americano, 6,000 latte, and 5,800 flat whites. You didn't know that, did you? Well, it's true. So we can do songs about tea, about coffee, about any kind of beverage you like, really. So we're moving and we're drinking in the 5 after 9. And you know how to move and to drink and to send me the song choices. Terry at phoenixradio1208.com on the email. 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

kind of the average Rachel Slingback. 57,000 of them in an adult's lifetime. Count me out. I used to drink tons of this stuff, but I can't anymore. Does funny things to me. Mike and the Mechanics, another cup of coffee. Bit one of our 5 after 9 today. Bit two is all about moving and such like. Kaz, thank you for yours. John Perry, good morning to you. Thank you for your suggestion. I've seen that and I'll deal with it shortly. Cara, thank you for yours. Adrian and Sue, thank you for yours. And anybody else who's sent them in. I'm working my little socks off. I'm doing my best to get through them all. Cara does this far better than me. She can deal with the pressure. At 16 minutes past 9 on a Tuesday morning, me and pressure go together a bit like a latte with too much sugar. Right then, we're moving and we're drinking between 9 and 10 o'clock in today's 5 after 9. Let's go to Wembley. Let's go no less to the wonder of Wembley and Paul David requesting Manhattan Transfer.

Love Their Harmonies. Manhattan Transfer, requested by Paul David. And that brilliant song was Java Jive. And Adrian quite correctly saying the song brings back great memories of the late Debbie Williamson. That was the theme tune for a while to Coffee with Roger and Debbie back in the day. Morning to Detsy, who's listening in. Cecilia's just been on, and she said, Detsy's listening. I said, thanks for letting me know. She said, no problem. Have a great day. I said, after this show, and being up at 5:15, I'll be having a sleep during the day if it's all the same with you. 19 minutes past nine. Cool-ish. If you call 19 to 21 degrees coolish, it's like mildish for October, really. The trouble is, the downside of today, in the main, is that it's going to be wet and windy. But you might just catch a bit of sunshine if you're lucky. I'd take a brolly or a coat with you if I were you, just to be on the safe side. Moving and coffee and tea and drinking is the fare in today's 5 after 9. And Cara was going to request S Club 7. She said, you nicked my song. I laughed profusely because she does that to me all the time. However, she put her brain in gear and came up with this Carole King classic.

Cara on the move from Northampton to Stoke, requesting that from Carole King. I feel the earth move. And John Perry, firmly entrenched in St. Helens, requesting the Bee Gees.

drinking and moving today in the 5 After 9. And the Bee Gees, jive talking for John Perry. Justine, who was talking before about curry and how her mum used to make curry in the 70s, because we were talking earlier, weren't we, about early experiences, childhood experiences of foreign food. Well, Justine's been on with a great request, which I'll play in a little while's time. Thank you very much indeed. I appreciate that. And Kaz, who by now will be logged into the work computer. She's probably done 5 miles on the walk pad, had a breakfast. She'll probably be ready for a drink by the end of tonight, if I know anything about Kaz. She's been on, and she's requested this song from Savage Garden, Two Beds and a Coffee Machine. Kaz, this is the piano and vocal mix of said song.

I love that version of that song. And if you like your acoustic music like that, then The Cozy Show with Kaz, I shouldn't call it that really, should I? But The Cozy Show with Kaz on Thursday nights features bits of acoustic music. Might even play that one day. I forgot to say, by the way, before, good morning to Rhonda, which is highly remiss of me, and I deserve a good smack round the head for forgetting. So, Rhonda, if ever you meet me, I'm edging my bets here. If ever you meet me, feel free to give me a slap round the head. And if I say, oi, what was that for? You say it was forgetting to mention me on the breakfast show. Morning, Rhonda. Thank you for listening. And Kaz says, don't talk to me about activity at this time of the morning. It's way too early for me. And 5 miles on my walk pad, she says. Not on your Nelly. 5 miles on my walk pad. It reminds me of a song. And playing your suggestions about drinking and moving. It's the 5 after 9 and MP Bob for Sue Morgan.

0: down at the disco on a Tuesday morning.
1: Right now, baby.
0: Very thought of it exhausts me. M People's moving on up for Sue. And at 20 to 10, Shallow, I'll make that move for Adrian. The two aforementioned on the radio later on. Sue, in about 20 minutes' time with the selection. Can you guess the year that is the year that's her top 10 at 10 this morning? 10 records that were in the charts across the other side of the pond. She makes it a bit more difficult than me. If you can work out the year, write to her and tell her, and she'll suitably accolade you if you get it right. Speaking of coffee, coffee break halfway through the second hour of the show. Three lovely, gentle, relaxing, drink a cup of coffee kind of songs. And the last hour of the show is all about you and the records you fancy listening to. Kaz has been on, not Kaz, I'm sorry. John Perry's been on, and he says that you were talking about Kaz's walk pad. He says, I've got a vibration pad. Is that the same thing? I have absolutely no idea, mate. And they've both got pads in common, but walking and vibration, I have no idea. I feel a Beach Boys song coming on, but we won't. We'll go back to coffee instead. And you can't do a show, an hour, a five after thingy, what's it, and talk about coffee without playing this from the Gov.

0: He's off. Get me the flashlight. 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
1: Frank Sinatra and the coffee song. And reading about all the different sorts of coffees that Brits apparently consume these days, like lattes and Americanos, reminds you of, I used to work in America quite a lot, particularly at CSUN in Los Angeles. And the Marriott Hotel there had this absolutely amazing coffee bar. But it was so complicated deciding what you wanted. They wouldn't let you off the hook. You couldn't just walk up and say, good morning, white coffee, please. There'd then be the ensuing 20 questions. It would take you about 5 minutes to go through all the questions and just get a simple, straightforward white coffee. But the breakfast I used to adore while I used to stay in that hotel, that Marriott Hotel in Los Angeles, was a large cup of standard white coffee without sugar and a muffin. And they sold these absolutely huge, and I mean huge, muffins. The only trouble was that you used to get loads and loads of crumbs off them, and you know, you'd have your best big bib and tucker on for the gig that you were working at, and so you'd end up walking around for most of the rest of the morning with crumbs of muffin all down your tie, which isn't quite as bad as a load of salsa in your trousers, like Mike had, who was telling us about earlier on. 16 minutes to Sue, in other words, 16 minutes to 10, and two of those taken up by Cliff Richard for John Perry.

all those zillions of years ago, the one that started it all off for Cliff, it was Move It, and it was for John Perry, who's not quite as old as when that song came out, but not very far off, eh, John Perry? Not very far off at all. At 12 minutes to 10, 12 minutes left for me, before I wander off into the sunset. Welcome my lady who's coming to help me with my house today, a lady called Laura, who's coming today. She's a young thing, Laura is. And then I've got Cara coming with three dogs. That's about 2 o'clock this afternoon for the next couple of weeks. So she'll be broadcasting the breakfast show tomorrow live from this very room. And then I'll take over the chair at 10 o'clock tomorrow morning for the Wednesday version of the selection. The Tuesday version of selection, just 12 minutes or so away now with Sue. From Studio 4, eh? Studio 4, and the big teapot. Where would we be without the big teapot? In trouble is the answer. Big Bob at 1 o'clock, Adrian at 4, Kevin Russell at 7 with Flashback Gold, and Rob, Anna and the Banter at 9, chilling out on the sofa. You have been suitably warned. The Phoenix Radio. 82% of our time when we're awake every day is spent not moving. In other words, we're a bunch of lazy you know what, and that's why Kaz asked for this.

The Lazy Song and Bruno Mars for Kaz, and the penultimate song on the show from Carol Bear Sager.

all about moving and coffee today, because both topics are in the Tuesday morning chat. Apparently, us Brits will drink 57,000-ish cups of coffee in our lifetime. And we only spend about 13% of our waking hours in any one day moving, so it says here. And Carol Bear Sager's moving out today, picked by me. And before that, and picked by the incredible Kaz, it was Bruno Mars and the Lazy Song. One more song left to go from me. Don't forget, Phoenix Radio here to keep you entertained throughout the rest of this Tuesday. And moments away from our next news is Frankie and then Sue Morgan with the Tuesday edition of Sue's Selection. Studio 4 awaits you with a big teapot in the middle of the room and Sue in a little corner with the buttons and switches and the records. And she'd love your records in the last hour of the show. Middle hour, she's got all sorts of musical stuff and a coffee break. And the first hour, you and your brains. And the top 10 at 10. So it all pans out in the next 3 hours. Big Bob after that at 1 with Memory Lane. Adrian Pixon with the Music Club at 4. Contests and chat and music chat. It's all music chat, isn't that pretty much? Kevin Russell's got Flashback Gold from Mid Wales at 7. And then Rob and Anna chilling out on the sofa at 9. They all need you to look after them and keep them out of trouble. You will, won't you? Oh, thank you. This is Terry Clasper, and more thank yous from me for letting me share the start of this day with you, wherever I've been, in your bedroom, in your living room, or maybe perched on the breakfast bar. Thank you for having me round at your place. I'll see you tomorrow at 10 for the Wednesday version of The Selection. Meanwhile, the final musical word of the day goes to Justine, and this from the Moody Blues. 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

0: and squeeze him and love him, yeah.
1: Phoenix Radio News.
2: Donald Trump says there were some threats that led to the US to pull bombers from a UK base. Lucy Gormanley has the details.
3: The US president says the military aircraft didn't fly out by accident from RAF Fairford in Gloucestershire. Earlier, US Secretary of State Marco Rubio had sought to play down the withdrawal of the planes at suggestions the move was linked to security concerns. Six men have been arrested over the past week in connection with a suspected plot targeting the air bases.
2: The US will make representations over the Green Party, voting to brand Zionism as racism. Washington's top advisor on anti-Semitism says the party is hypocritical to single out Israel while turning a blind eye to other countries. The motion has sparked fierce backlash, with party leader Zach Polansky banned from Israel as a result. People under 50 are being diagnosed with cancer more often. It comes from a study from a cancer charity which found the trajectory concerning, despite early diagnosis leading to more positive outcomes. Dr. Vanessa Gordon-Giagu is the Research Translations Manager for the World Cancer Research Fund. She says some forms of cancer are on the decline.
4: We also found decreases for cancers related to smoking for both men and women. And those cancers were of the esophagus and bladder for women, and then lung, esophagus and bladder for men. And those are our key findings.
2: The Conservatives are pledging to invest £10 billion to create a new Iron Dome aimed at defending Britain and its overseas bases. The so-called Britannia Shield would be able to detect incoming threats with missiles and drones. Kemi Badenoch announced the move at her party's conference in Birmingham. She says Labour have failed to keep the country safe. And eBay have launched a new skills program aimed at young entrepreneurs. It aims to support young people building skills in things like AI, with their new report saying 18 to 24-year-olds are looking for different ways to earn. Two-thirds say they make money outside of paid employment, from selling and freelancing to content creation. That's the latest from Radio News Hub. I'm Frankie Hersine.
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7: Phoenix weather.
2: Sunny spells and scattered showers across Scotland, cloudy across northern England, Wales and the Midlands too, with some showery outbreaks of rain throughout the day. Warm in the southeast though, with highs of 20 degrees Celsius.
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Well, here we are then, the first selection of the week. So, Morgan, with you for the next 3 hours, 3 till 1 p.m. in the UK, when Big Bob comes along with Memory Lane. If you'd like to get in touch, some of you already have. Thank you very much for doing that. My email address is sue@phoenixradio1208.com. 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And the text facility, that's there as well. And you can read how that works from the website. Get in touch whichever way you like. We'll do some hellos in a bit. Neil Diamond kicked things off this morning with some crackling rosy Melba Moore now, and this is it.

bit bouncy. Second up this morning, Melba Moore. This is it. And we had lots of bouncy songs in the last hour, moving in a groove, and we were moving, we were drinking tea and coffee. Oh, well, I do plenty of all of those things, so that's all right throughout my days. Not so much the coffee, but I'm a bit of a tea drinker, as you'll know, if you're with me in studio for tea is a big order of the day around here. So welcome to you. Let's do some hellos and say hi firstly to Adrian. He's listening somewhere in the house. We're all over the house as we were for breakfast with Terry, and he's here as well, recovering from the last 3 hours on the radio, up at 5:15 or thereabouts this morning. Terry was, so he'll have another cup of tea. He's had quite a few this morning already, I know, but there'll be another one, and he'll soon be settled in his chair for the morning, and I'm sure he'll soon be in a reclined position. And Terry, welcome. Thanks again for the past 3 hours. Brilliant way to start the day. Cara back with us tomorrow with Cara in the morning, and she'll be travelling to Stoke, and looking forward to having some time with Terry, I'm sure. And Terry's looking forward to having some Cara cooks, and of course the dogs as well will be ensconced in Clasper Towers very soon as well, so you'll all have a fantastic time, I know. Rhonda's with us very early on a Tuesday morning. Rhonda, good morning to you. Thank you very much. I've just seen Justine pop into Studio 4. I'm here, Sue, she says. Justine, welcome to you. Thank you very much for being here. And who else can I see? Claire's here. She's here in Studio 4. She's on the tee like me, is Claire. I know that. Claire, welcome to you. Thank you very much for being here. And I can also see Carol and Alex Shannon. They're here as well. Welcome to you. Paul David with us for a while, probably till high noon when he goes to get some luncheon. So welcome to you. And I think that's all I know of for now. So welcome to you all. Lovely to have you here. We'll soon do what we do in this hour of the show and do our top 10 at 10 game. And that's after we have some Swing Out Sister on the selection and You On My Mind.

0: Studio 4 trundling along across our Tuesday morning. Or whatever time of day it is for you, wherever you're listening. Lovely to have you here with me in Studio 4. Keep drinking the tea. Keep me busy. That's what it's all about. And hopefully we'll have some cracking tunes to share together across the morning, doing all the things we do from Tuesday through to Friday with me or Terry in on the selection. Now then, let's do what we do at this time and start our top 10 even at 10 game. Are you ready?
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2: 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Number 10.
0: It's David Gates at number 10. Took the last train. Where are we? Tell me privately. You know how to do it. You know how it works.

0: Paul David's had a guess in our top 10 at 10 game, but not quite there. You're not far off with that guess, Paul David. You'll get it, I'm sure you will. If you want to have a guess like Paul David's still, let me just remind you how you can do it. Email, as he did, sue@phoenixradio1208.com. 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Claire enjoying the David Gates song at number 10 this morning in the first top 10 at 10 of the week. Took the last train.
1: Number 9.
0: Number 9, it's Foreigner with Double Vision. Minutes past the hour in studio 4. Sue Morgan with you on the Phoenix Radio on this Tuesday morning in October.

Foreigner out to number 9 in our top 10 out of 10 with Double Vision. Paul David now correct, second guess spot on, which I thought it would be. Well done to you. And Claire is spot on with her first guess. Well done, Claire.

0: let me say good morning to Chris in Brewer, and he has also had a guess at the top 10 at 10 and is bang on the money. Chris, well done to you. Good morning. Thank you very much for tuning in. And Kaz is with us as well. Kaz, lovely to have you here. Hope you're okay. Hope you've had a good weekend. All back to normal now. All back to work and all of that.
1: Number 8.
0: Number 8 in our top 10 at 10. It's Hall & Oates. And it's a laugh.

That's number 7 in today's top 10 at 10. The first one of the week here on the Phoenix Radio. Sue Morgan with you. This is The Selection. And that's Steely Dan at number 7 with Josie. And let me say good morning to Paul Roberts, who's tuned in at work. Welcome to you. Next, number 6, it's City Boy.

0: some cracking music around in this year, I reckon. But what year is it? Where are we? Still like a guest, you've kind of got a few songs to go in our top 10 at 10 for this Tuesday morning. That's City Boy number 65705. Claire, enjoying that one. Let me say good morning to Carol, who's with us. Welcome to you. She's been here from the start, she says, so that's lovely. So what have we had so far in our top 10 out of 10? At number 10, we've had David Gates and Took the Last Train. Number 9, Foreigner with Double Vision. Number 8, Hall & Oates, It's a Laugh. And at number 7, Steely Dan and Josie. And then the song we just heard at number 6, City Boy 5705. We'll get into our top 5 in just a jiff.
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2: 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This is going to be a fun-filled show where I play plenty of good music. Also, it'd be great to have some casual conversations with you, the listener, on various topics that either I come up with or you. In the second hour, I will have the Heritage Chart Song of the Week, as well as the Slowdown Set, where I will play some gentle tracks. And the third hour is where I will do a chart comparison, mostly comparing the US and UK charts from a given year and seeing how they differ and where they are the same. Your requests, of course, are also welcome. So that's the Music Cafe with me, Herbie Allen, every Wednesday at 1

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So, set your alarm, stick the kettle on, and join me, Cara, every weekday morning from 7 a.m. UK or whenever you wake up.

0: Number 5.
1: It's Captain and Tennille at number 5 in our top 10 at 10. On this Tuesday, you never done it like that.

0: 5, then we've had Captain and Tennille, You've Never Done It Like That, and then the song we just heard there, Arts Number 4 from Jerry Rafferty, and right down the line. We're into the top 3 next with Samandi Gibb.
1: Number 3.
0: Just about 15 minutes to the hour.

0: Roberts has just got the air right. Well done to you, Paul Roberts. Thank you for that. The Mighty Andy Gibb. That's number three in our top 10 at 10 on this Tuesday with An Everlasting Love. Two more to go this hour. Got the news at the top of the hour. I'll reveal the air, of course, as we always do here in Selection Land. And then we'll get into the next hour of the show. So, number two.
1: Number two.
0: Thank you. It's Little River Band. Got this song to have a guess, should you wish, privately on Telegram. Email me, get me via the website or via the text facility, whichever works best for you.

Adrian, like me, enjoying the music from this. Yeah, I think it's terrific. Hope you think the same. Terry will have another top 10 out of 10 for us tomorrow. From this time, but different place. Where will it be? We'll find out together, I'm sure, tomorrow. If you can join Terry, he'd love your company from 10 a.m. in the UK. After Cara's woken us up tomorrow with Cara in the morning from 7. So at number 10 this morning, then, in our top 10 out of 10, we've had David Gates at number 10 with The Last, or even Took the Last Train. Number 9, Foreigner with Double Vision. And number 8, we had Hall & Oates with It's a Laugh. Number 7, Steely Dan and Josie. And at number 6, The City Boy, 5705. Into the top 5 we go with Captain and Tennille at number 5 with You Never Done It Like That. Number 4, Jerry Rafferty, Right Down the Line. Number 3, Andy Gibb and His Brothers, An Everlasting Love. A song we just heard from Little River Band at number 2 with Reminiscing. If you said to me, Sue, or even if you said it in your head, I think we're in 1978. You were spot on. Well done. Number 1, it's Exile. Kissy all over, taking us to our news at the top of the hour.

0: Claire enjoying that song at number one, Exile. Kiss You All Over, taking us to 11 o'clock in the UK. 6 a.m, still very early on the east coast of the States. But as I said before, wherever you are, lovely to have you listening. Hope you can stay with me for the next couple of hours. And then from 1 p.m. in the UK, we've got Big Bob. He's going to be along then with the Memory Lane Show.
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2: US bombers were pulled from RAF Fairford in the face of some threats, Lucy Gormanly reports.
3: Donald Trump says the military aircraft didn't fly out by accident from RAF Fairford in Gloucestershire. The Secretary of State had previously said the withdrawal wasn't linked to safety concerns. Well, six men have been arrested over the past week in connection with a suspected plot targeting the airbase.
2: Meanwhile, the Conservatives are pledging to invest billions to create this so-called Britannia Shield to defend Britain and its overseas bases in the event of future attacks. Announcing the move at the party's conference, Kemi Badenoch says the world won't wait on Britain to get ready, and Labour have failed to keep the country safe. A man's been charged for failing to comply with restrictions imposed on an anti-migrant protest in Gosport. Police say around 350 people were at the scene near to where a group of migrants were brought ashore by the Coast Guard. A total of 12 people were arrested for offences including assaulting a police officer, drunk and disorderly, criminal damage and racially aggravated public order. A study has found a rise in people under 50 being diagnosed with cancer. We're told it's not only confined to bowel cancer either, with a range of different variations rising in younger people. Dr. Vanessa Gordon at Giargu is a research translations manager for the World Cancer Research Fund. She explains what they're looking at next.
4: Talking about things that you might be worried about, that's the positive bit. The bit that is the negative bit is that cancers are happening more commonly in people under 50. And that, from a research perspective, is the bit that we need to understand.
2: Tributes continue to be paid to former politician and best-selling author Jeffrey Archer after his death at the age of 86. Giles Brandreth called him a great storyteller, while his editor Kate Elton says he brought great joy to generations of readers. And Hotel California by the Eagles has been voted the best driving song by British motorists. More than a quarter of those surveyed gave it the top spot, with Bruce Springsteen's Born in the USA coming up next and Miley Cyrus's Flowers in third. From Radio News Hub, I'm Frankie Hersine.
5: Radio Works.
6: Millions of Brits now use AI for pensions advice. However, according to new research, 1 in 10 responses from chatbots were potentially harmful. Becky O'Connor from PensionBee explains.
7: Most of the time, chatbots do get pension questions right, but where it often goes wrong is where there's something important missing or the answer lacks context. So if you're using AI, firstly, make sure it knows you're in the UK. Double check the answer with official sources such as MoneyHelper, gov.uk or your provider. And importantly, pause before acting.
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2: Sunny spells and scattered showers across Scotland, cloudy across northern England, Wales and the Midlands too, with some showery outbreaks of rain throughout the day. Warm in the southeast though, with highs of 20 degrees Celsius.
1: The Phoenix. 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
0: That's me, yes, here with me in Studio 4, and I'm with you till 1 p.m. UK time. So we're in hour number two now of the selection, and I'm going to start this hour off with a bit of a musical coming together, which you'll hear Terry do often on a Wednesday and Friday. But when I was having a bit of a look at the history book when Terry was doing breakfast this morning, I just sneaked a quick look at the history book and found out what was going on, and I noticed that on this day in 1638, long time back now, Pennsylvania was discovered by the Americans. So Germany went across to America. They discovered Pennsylvania. And so I thought, well, we'll hear from a German artist, followed by an American one to start this hour off.

news from the news, hip to be square. And before that, Nina, the German version of 99 Red Balloons, which Adrian and Claire both prefer to the English one. Me too. Love to hear people sing in the native language. Great. There we are. That's two songs to celebrate the fact that on this day in 1638, Pennsylvania was discovered by the Germans when they first went across to America. So that's us in hour number two, well into hour number two now of the show. It's about 10 minutes past the hour. Got the coffee break at the bottom of the hour. Three gentle songs back to back. And then the next hour is all about you, as it always is, from Tuesday through to Friday, as we open up the selection box, have to scan the QR code, make the lid spring open, and you can send your choices in any time for today's box hour. And you can email those if you wish to sue@phoenixradio1208.com. You can send them in the Telegram group if you wish at phoenixradio1208, and get me via the website if you want, and text all the information about how that works is detailed on our website if you don't have the information in your phone already. So this hour, I often look at some albums. I've got an album of the week to reveal in a few minutes' time. But first, we were still in last week's album of the week, which was from Paul McCartney, Pipes of Peace. And we're up to track number 7 from that. And that's The Sweetest Little Show.

Pipes of Peace, last week's album of the week here on The Selection. When I do the shows, I feature an album most weeks anyway. And this week's album comes from 1978, because that was our top 10 at 10 year today. And it was about this time in 1978 that Toto released their debut album. If you're listening to Terry this morning, he played a single from it. But you know, I'm going to play it again, because it's an absolute belter. In fact, I'm going to play a couple of singles back to back from Toto's debut album. It's called Toto, if you didn't know that. Here's Hold the Line from it, from

of and Hold the Line from Toto's debut album, released at this time in 1978. That's splendid. 22 minutes past the hour here on The Selection. Sue Morgan with you. Coffee break on the way. We'll slow it down in a song or two's time. Three gentle songs back to back coming up at the bottom of the hour. And let's now go to an album released on this day in 1986. Aha! They released their Scandal Days album on this day in 1986. And from that, here's Manhattan Skyline.

0: Aha, there from their Scoundrel Days album and Manhattan Skyline. Claire's saying, and I agree with her really, that when she bought the album back in 1986 when it came out, she wasn't very keen on that song, but it's grown on her over the years. It's funny how songs can do that. You know, you don't always like them when you first hear them, and then you might not hear them for some time, some years even, or decades even, and then you hear them again, you think, gosh, that's not bad after all. Not bad after all. I like the way, you know, this starts fairly softly and gently, that song, and then it builds, and then it kind of goes back again to that soft, gentle ending from Scoundrel Days. We might visit the album after the coffee break again, if there's time, before we get into your choice of tune in the final hour of the show, and you can send them in any time you like. Coffee break on the way, though. Coffee break on the way. We'll just have a quick little break before we get to the three gentle songs, and then we'll be back with those in just a couple of minutes.
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4: 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That's 2 p.m. US Eastern for 2 hours. I play familiar songs from different decades, including the odd current track or two. I also include some of those lesser-known tracks that those other radio stations have completely forgotten about. There are all sorts of different features which I mix up each week, but the Motown Triple Play is one feature that is absolutely guaranteed in every show. I present the Flashback Gold Beatles shows 3 times a year in April and August, and the All Request show in December, where you get to choose those Beatles and solo Beatles songs. 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
0: Just before we get to the coffee break, actually, let's have a bit of a chat around the radio, because the information is out about the Tuesday Music Club with Adrian here from 4 p.m. today. And he's got this new competition, which if you were listening last week, you'll know all about. So that's coming up again today. Ooh, what's that song? And then we also have in the show today the same old song feature, which today, 2 songs. One comes from Hall & Oates and the other from Robin Dupree. Robbie Dupree, actually. And then what else has he got? He's got a featured artist who's Barry Manilow, and a track from him each hour. And then the chat in the last few minutes of the show will be about the song by Carly Simon, You're So Vain. So Adrian will tell us some facts about that particular song. So you can also request something, if you like, from the jukebox by getting in touch with Adrian at phoenixradio1208.com, either before the show or after. If you've got any requests that pop into your head, he'd love them anytime. So that's Adrian between 4 and 7 in the UK with a Tuesday Music Club.
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0: From our top 10 at 10 year. In fact, the first 2 songs in the coffee break are from our top 10 at 10 year this morning, 1978. The last is a beautiful 70s ballad from earlier in the decade. So enjoy these three.

from Stevie Wonder's Talking Book album from, when was that, 1972, Blame It on the Sun. Ending today's coffee break in the middle, the Commodores and Three Times a Lady. And if you're listening to Terry this morning in the middle hour of the show, when he was doing the birthdays bit, there was a birthday in the Commodores today, wasn't there? And we started with Crystal Gayle's Talking in Your Sleep. Hope you enjoyed those songs. Terry here tomorrow at this time, and he'll have another coffee break just like that. Three gentle songs, different from today, but it'll be glorious. Glorious it will be.

Pipes of Peace, and we'll revisit that album on Thursday if you can meet with me. But now we'll go back to an album released on this day in 1985. Mike Rutherford and his friends, Mike and the Mechanics, released their debut album on this day in 1985 that had Silent Running on it and All I Need Is a Miracle. And it also had Taken In, which you hardly ever hear on the album.

Mike and the Mechanics, taken in from their debut album from 1985. We're just about 6 minutes to the top of the hour now, and then we'll have the news at the top of the hour, and then into your choice of tune in the next. You've got access to our Phoenix Radio Record Library. It's huge. It's huge. It's yours to browse and pick something from absolutely any decade you like, and tell me what you fancy hearing on this Tuesday, this first Tuesday of October 2026. And I hope the day's going well for you so far. Hope October's going well for you so far. I know we're only 6 days in, but you know, I hope it's a good month so far and continues to be a good month for you. And lots to keep you entertained across the month here on the Phoenix Radio. Look at the schedule. If you're not familiar with what's going on when, you can see everything in your own time zone at phoenixradio1208.com. And you can listen to some previously aired shows from the website as well. All of today's schedule right on the front page when you get to it. And then if you go to the link that says Order of the Phoenix, you'll see what's happening across the week in your own time zone. It's lovely to have you tuned in when you're able to listen. We always like to have your company. So earlier on, I played a track from an album released on this day in 1986 from A-ha, the album being Scoundrel Days. And I said, if we have time this hour, we'll revisit the album. Indeed, we will revisit it right now. And a track from the album takes us to our next news at midday in the UK, 7 a.m. on the east coast of the States.

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1: Customers of online clothing retailer ASOS have received notifications this morning claiming the company has been hacked. The notification read, "Dear ASOS, DPO and IT, we have fully compromised the Snowflake instance. Engage with us or we will leak it." Shares in the company have dropped by over 10%. The Conservatives are pledging to invest £10 billion to create a new iron dome aimed at defending Britain and its overseas bases. The so-called Britannia Shield would be able to detect incoming threats with missiles and drones. Kemi Badenoch announced the move at her party's conference in Birmingham. She said Labour have failed to keep the country safe. Meanwhile, Donald Trump says there were some threats that led to the US pulling bombers out of a UK base. Lucy Gormanly has the details.
2: The US president says the military aircraft didn't fly out by accident from RAF Fairford in Gloucestershire. Earlier, US Secretary of State Marco Rubio had sought to play down the withdrawal of the planes after suggestions the move was linked to security concerns. Six men have been arrested over the past week in connection with a suspected plot targeting the air bases.
1: The US anti-Semitism envoy says they will make representation to the UK government over the Green Party's adoption of policy branding Zionism as racism. They suggested the party is being anti-Semitic in singling out Israel when turning a blind eye to other countries. More parents across England are set to be given extra support to toilet train their children before they start primary school. A pilot led by the City of York Council could be replicated by dozens of others in England. Felicity Gillespie is from Kindred Squared, who funded the pilot.
3: It became increasingly apparent that teachers were reporting more and more children were turning up to school starting at the beginning of reception, not toilet trained. Last year, it was 26%, one in four children starting school, not toilet trained. And alongside that, we had one in five parents saying they weren't aware that there was a sort of issue.
1: And tennis world number one Jannik Sinner has ended his season early with a knee injury. That's the latest from Radio News Hub. I'm Matthew Dudley.
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6: Phoenix weather.
1: Sunny spells and scattered showers across Scotland today, with cloud across north of England, Wales and the Midlands. Some showery outbreaks as well. Warm in the south with highs of 20 degrees Celsius.
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11: And to take take us to 1pm UK and our next news on Phoenix Radio. It's all about you and the tune you fancy hearing. But before we get to your choices, I'll have a pick if you don't mind. My pick's from the Doobie Brothers today and What a Fool Believes. But how about you? Where are you going to take us with your choice?

God, we used to hammer that, didn't we, on the station back in the day. Don't play it so much now, but it's a great song, isn't it? Really popular. And the Doobie Brothers, What a Fool Believes, from 1979, a year later than we were today in our top 10 at 10. What a Fool Believes. Now it's down to you and your choices. Plenty of room in the box. What would you like to hear? Anything at all? 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But earlier on in the show, from Chris in Brewer, I got an email, and he said, Sue, he said, I've got a couple of requests for you. And the first comes from Dexys Midnight Runners.

Chris. Come on, Eileen from Dexy's Midnight Runners. And Claire says, normally when I hear that song these days, it's the version with the bass at the beginning, not the violin. Yes, I much prefer that version. So I dug it out, Claire, and gave it a spin for Chris in Brewer, and I'm glad you enjoyed that too. Now, speaking of you, Claire, you've got us on the wine. You know, it's just gone midday in the UK, and we're already on the wine here in Studio 4. Nothing wrong with that, though. In fact, Rhonda's on the wine too. So why don't we all get on the wine together? We'll have some Elkie Brooks, Claire, for you in a second. But first, we'll open the wine and we'll open the red wine for Rhonda and have some Neil Diamond. Red.

delight under a lilac tree. I made wine from the lilac tree, lost my heart in its recipe.

Claire asking for L.K. Brooks in Lilac Wine. I think the production on that is absolutely superb. I wouldn't say I'm an L.K. Brooks fan, really, but oh, there was something about that song that's just great. Thank you, Claire, for requesting that. And then before that, Rhonda had us opening the bottle of red wine, Red, Red Wine by Neil Diamond. Lovely to hear that version of the song. Great. Thank you very much for your choices. Still plenty of room in the box for more. Doesn't have to be all about wine, but you know, it could be if you want it to be, but you can take us anywhere you like with your choices. 20 minutes past the hour just gone, and we'll go to Adrian, and he's taking us to the Eurythmics, and he'd like to hear Julia by them.

I got a bit kind of lost in that. Wonderful, I haven't heard that for a long time. Claire saying the same. Good to hear it again, she says, and Adrian requesting that. That's what this hour is all about, because we never know where you're going to take us to, me and Terry, with these choices. There's still room for more. Got half an hour left of me, and then we go off to Memory Lane Land and Big Bob and people's garages for part of the afternoon. Adrian from Four with the Tuesday Music Club, the new contest that started last week. Ooh, what's this song? And this same old song feature, and he's going to tell us in the last half hour about a specific song that he's chosen. You can request songs if you wish, and you've got the featured artist Barry Manilow today, and Kev from Seven with Flashback Gold, Motown Triple in the second hour. And then from 9, we chill out on the sofa. Oh, we can collapse on the sofa. I'll be ready for it then, with Rob and Anna, and who knows who else. Hope there's plenty of room on the sofa for us all tonight here in Phoenix Radio, and some gentle music with them for a couple of hours. So that's going to be great. Now then, Justine's just plonked a tune in the box. Justine, I'll get to that. Thank you ever so much. But while I get to that, let's go back to Chris in Brewer for some rather gentle Linda Ronstadt.

Long, long time for Chris in Brewer by Linda Ronstadt. And do you go through phases like me that you spend some time listening to a particular artist? Recently, I found myself listening to a lot of Linda Ronstadt music. Just love her voice, always have, and just great, wonderful. Chris, thank you for asking for that. Still plenty of room in my box for more choices for the rest of this hour. I'd love to play something for you if I haven't already. If you've not requested anything before, you could always make this a first by emailing sue@phoenixradio1208.com. Tell me what tune is in your head, what you fancy hearing. 25 minutes to the hour thereabouts now, and we're off to the land of Justine and the Moody Blues on this Tuesday afternoon.

And round at the bottom of the chart this week, Rupert Holmes was floating around in 1978 in this week's Billboard chart with Let's Get Crazy Tonight.

trying to find some tunes from our top 10 at 10 year that just don't get played on the radio these days. I think that's one from Rupert Holmes floating around towards the bottom of the Billboard chart this week back then. Let's Get Crazy Tonight. A bit further up the chart with The Cars. Just what I needed.

Cars, just what I needed. And further up the charts still in 1978 at this time was Leo Sayer, Raining in My Heart.

sorry about that. No, we don't want the Cars track again. Let's leave Leo Sayer reigning in my heart and go to Pablo Cruz from the chart from the same year. Don't want to live without it. Just about 10 minutes to the hour now. Terry here tomorrow with a selection. He'll be doing this thing at this time. And hopefully you'll fill the box for him tomorrow. That would be lovely. We like a full box, you know.

Pablo Cruz has spent a bit of time in our top 10 at 10, yeah, there. And I'm going to leave you with a track from Al Stewart, actually, which was also in the Billboard chart this time in that particular year. A great year for music. Thanks very much for your company across the morning, or however long you've been listening for. It's been lovely to have you with me. Big Bob up next. Going straight to memory lane. We haven't actually got news at the top of this hour. Going straight off to memory lane land till 4 o'clock, when Adrian's back, and he will bring us news for a couple of hours then as part of the Tuesday Music Club. Kev here from 7, 2 hours of Flashback Gold, and then Rob and Anna from 9 chilling out on the sofa. I'll catch you next time, all being well. I'll be back on Thursday doing the same thing. Another top 10 at 10 year in the first hour of Thursday's show. More tracks from the album of the week, if you can be with me, for Toto. And more from last week's album of the week, Paul McCartney's Pipes of Peace. And who knows what else. We'll do the box thing in the last hour of that show as well, of course, as we always do as part of the selection. So I'll leave you with the sound of Al Stewart, and then we'll head off to Big Bob. And I'll say goodbye and catch you next time.

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5: 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This is Big Bob, and welcome to the Memory Lane Show. Today, I'll take you back to those treasured moments in time when life was much simpler. So sit back, relax, reminisce, and enjoy as I play the tunes that will never die. Let's get started.
6: Okay, he said, let's get started. That's exactly what we're going to do today is let's get started. Okay, let's go to school for a second here. A garage band is a musical group that has obtained little fame or fortune and therefore is typically relegated, at least metaphorically, to rehearsing and recording, not in a rented studio, or while being paid to perform on stage like more other successful groups, but rather in someone's garage. Thus, garage band. Well, on today's show, we're going to feature these garage band galore. But first, I'd like to give a round of applause to Brother Kevin over at Troublemaker Experience. You know him better as the DJ Troublemaker. For coming up with this theme. Thank you, DJ Troublemaker. Yes, indeedy. Hey, we'll also have Memory Lane's Honest Date in Rock and Roll History featuring such artists as the one and the only Chubby Checker. You even got a tune by the guys from Hawthorne, California. You know who that is. I don't even have to say who it is. I'm going to say it anyway. The Beach Boys right here on today's show. But wait. There's more. I also have requests and dedication. This week's Rate the Record, I categorize it simply as a diamond in the rough. Now, you know what I mean by that already. In addition, I'll have a one-hit wonder, comparison covers, double-deckers. What else? My vault song, instrumental hit of the week. And you'll learn what the number one song was on this very date back in 1964. Now, if that isn't enough, dig this. If you want to chat with other folks listening to the same show, may consider joining us in our chat room. Very, very easy to get here. 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I guarantee you'll be welcomed with open arms by Tony D, Lucky, Belle, Donna, and myself. Where did Donna go? She went someplace. Anyway, we'll welcome you right in, very friendly people. We're going to help celebrate someone special to the Memory Lane Show, his birthday today. And I also have a special announcement for my buddy, Joey over at Crosswaves Radio, but, you know, all that'll come in time. 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How sweet is that? Simply dial 605-472-9037. That's 605-472-9037. You can hear the phone ring, and poof, like magic, you're listening to the live show. Now, the benefit is you can take me with you. If you're going, got some errands to run, like going to the bank, or going to the market, or going to the bakery, take me with you. Make sure those data carriers don't charge you any extra money. 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But you know how those folks are. Bad, bad, bad people. Okay, now, we can all admit the warmer temperatures are leaving us slowly but surely. Don't call me Shirley, just slowly. So I have an idea. I think it's safe to say that we can put away those bathing suits, suntan lotion, and lounge chairs. I got to do my lounge chairs yet, that reminds me. And start reminiscing about the wonderful summer we had at the beach. Perhaps the Ramones could provide the music.

Yeah, okay, Aaron, Lucky, Bell, Tony D, Donna. Yeah, I think it was on my end. Yeah, I dropped a little bid here and lost all my affiliates. Boy, oh boy, oh boy. I don't understand what happened. But anyway, let's get started with today's theme featuring our garage bands galore with a group from Los Angeles, California. In 1966, the Standells had this track entered the charts. Now, in spite of the fact that they were from California, this song is about the city of Boston and Boston's harbor and the Charles River, which were notoriously polluted at the time.

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1: Hey, and I got an idea. Why should you be tuning into the Memory Lane Show? Well, let me give you a hint. Oldies. That's right. I play some oldie, maybe just a little bit. You can reminisce about what you were doing way back in the day, in the 50s, 60s, 70s, sometimes the 80s, when that song was being played on the old AM radio. Now, with that said, a group from Lincoln, Nebraska, known as the Professor Morrison's Lollipop, had this song make its debut on the Hot 100, later reached number 88 back in 1968. Hey, that rhymes. 88 back in 68. Folks, here's this week's One Hit Wonder.

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1: Let's all put our hands together and wish the legendary Chubby Checker a very, very happy birthday as he celebrates number 85 on this date in rock and roll history. Now, Checker was known for popularizing many new dance styles during his career. So let's all take a stroll on memory lane back to 1961 when he had this track entered the Hot 100 and would become a chart topper.
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0: That's right, where we play those hits that will never ever die. I'm featuring my garage band galore on today's show, and turn to Every Mother's Son for our next tune. In 1967, the group from New York had this track make its debut on the charts. The tune would end up being their only top 10 hit.

0: Well, hello there. I am Beach Baby from Ocean Waves Radio, and I'm listening to Big Bob's Memory Lane Show on Big Bob's Memory Lane Show. He's the best surfer dude I know. I never thought that it would
1: end. Here you go. You got it. Best surfer dude that she knows. Beach Baby knows her stuff. She knows her beach surfers, too. Okay, let's get to the requests. They're piling up over here. I love it. This request comes in from our good friend and longtime listener of the Memory Lane Show, Chris from Brewer, Maine. Thank you, big time, Chris. He would like to hear this 1976 number 13 tune by a disco group from Philadelphia, Pennsylvania. They're called the Celso Orchestra. Here's a Memory Lane factoid for you. The track was featured in the 1942 movie The Fleet's Inn, starring Dorothy L'Amour. Chris, I hope you have your ears on, brother. You asked for it and you got it.

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Oh, he's over in England, I hear. Okay, thank you, Tony. Well, he'll catch it on the replay. Maybe we can mention it to him. Let me squeeze in one more here. This next request comes in from a very loyal listener of the Memory Lane Show, Jimmy P. from Miami, Florida. Tunes into the Memory Lane Show over at Crosswaves Radio. I got a special announcement about Crosswaves coming up a little bit. Just hang in there. He would like to hear this 1972 tune by Roswell, New Mexico native John Denver. Now, the lyrics contrast the sadness of a summer ending, and that's what we're going through right now, with the natural beauty of autumn's changing colors. Folks, this one is definitely a diamond in the rough. You asked for it, my man Jimmy. You got it.

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1: Yeah, okay, rub it in, Vern. I know the surf's up down there. Yakshimash. Yeah, it's Polish, Donna, like Yakshimash. What do you want? Something like that, you know what I mean? I can understand Polish. I can't speak it very well. Anyway, Vern, I know that you're enjoying the sunshine and the warmth and the surfing down there. We're in a position now, this time of year, we'll have to almost pack our surfboard up, put it in a canvas, and put it in the rafters of the garage, and wait the next year. But the Bull Brummels are the next group on today's list of garage bands galore. 1965, the guys from San Francisco, California, had this track entered the charts. The tune would go on to peak at number 8 and be their only top 10 hit.

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1: Will we play those hits that will never, ever, ever die? Okay, let's get back to some cool announcements. This one is an announcement. Joey, I've said this many times, is the operator, owner and operator of Crosswaves Radio. Well, they're celebrating their 23rd anniversary of the show he does, Music of the Risen Sun. And that is some accomplishment in today's day and age. So I put aside a little happy anniversary song for Joey. I hope you have yours on, brother. This is for you.

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1: Yeah, this request is just sent in by our good friend Jimmy P. from Miami, Florida. He likes to send it over. Oh, okay. Oh, I see the idea here. Jimmy's featuring songs that he likes about fall or autumn today. Very cool idea. Too bad I didn't come up with it. With that said, he would like to hear this tune by Justin Hayward. Now, his name may not sound familiar, not exactly a household name, but he was the guitarist and frontman for the rock band Moody Blues. In 1977, he recorded his first solo album, which contained this number 47 hit song.

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1: Okay, this request comes in from Donna down in Crockett, Texas. She'd like to hear this tune by novelty singing Alan Sherman. Okay, Donna, you asked for it, and you got it.

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0: Let's all take a moment to wish another happy birthday to Lindsay Buckingham, singer, songwriter, and producer, best known as lead guitarist and one of the vocalists of the music group Fleetwood Mac, as he celebrates number 77 on this date in rock and roll history. Now, strangely enough, back in 1977, the England-formed group had this track make its debut on the Hot 100, later would reach the number 10 position.

for hours and hours. Farmers fear unkindly May, frost by night and hail by day. June just rains and never stops, 30 days and spoils the crops. In July the sun is hot, is it shining? No, it's not. August cold and dank and wet, brings more rain than any yet. Bleak September,

0: dark, November brings the fog. Should not do it to a dog. Freezing wet December then. Bloody January again.
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1: K-W-Q-Q. I hope everyone is enjoying today's theme of featuring garage bands galore. Off of my next group, we turn to the Trashmen. In 1963, the Minneapolis, Minnesota group released a song that was a combination of two R&B hits by the Rivingtons, The Bird's the Word and Papa Ooh Mau Mau. Their combo version would peak at number 4 on Billboard's Hot 100 Singles chart. I want everybody.

0: Trashman right here on Memory Lane. Hey, don't touch them players, because we still have more of the wonderful theme today about garage bands way back in the day. I don't think there's any more like garage bands like it is back in the 60s and 70s. Anyway, we'll have more of Memory Lane's Honest Date in Rock and Roll History. Coming up is Comparison Covers, the number one song, Double Decker, the Vault Song, let's see, Instrumental Hit of the Week, and I told you at the beginning of the show, Rate the Record was a diamond in the rough, and I meant diamond in the rough. It's by The Band. That's right, go let your fingers walk in and go try to figure it out and everything else. We will have that in this coming hour also. And then we will kind of have the Secret Fix tune that will morph right into the internationally famous Rock Out. Hey, something that everybody enjoys. Hey, I got an idea. While you're listening to these tunes that will never die, you can always surf on over to the main website, and that is memorylaneshow.com. memorylaneshow.com. And there you will find affiliates of Memory Lane. They're all sporting their logo. 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You know, there's about, 30, 35, 50 of them there. At random, click, visit their website. And what you have to do is check out their programming schedule. These are very hardworking, sincere, and dedicated folks. And I, for one, I do take pleasure in shouting an attaboy and add a girl to them every chance I get. While you're visiting their website, you can always toss an email their way and tell them to keep up the great job. You know, I don't want them to go unrecognized. They do one heck of a job. Now, speaking of add a boy and add a girl, let me shout it out to Zeno Radio. They make it possible for you to listen to the live Memory Lane show using a mobile device. How sweet is that? The thing is that get your mobile device, you dial in, what's the phone number? Everybody knows what the phone number is, 605-472-9037. Let me give you that number again, 605-472-9037. And this way here, when you tune in, you can take me wherever you're going to go. You know, if you're going to the market or going to the bakery, going to the bank, or hey, if you're just driving around, take me with you and you won't miss a beat. And now for the comparison cover segment part of the show, as suggested by my good friend Dave in Southern California. Hey Audrey, can you help us out?
1: I will now prepare systems for comparison. Double Decker covers. The same song will be sung by different artists. Take it away, Bob.

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1: Okay, I kind of lost my place over here and my computer's jittering for some reason. I don't know if that's a technical term, jittering, but where the heck was I? Oh, I see. I see. It's jumping. Is the voice okay, or is it being chopped up? In the chat room, please reply and tell me what's going on over here. It doesn't look like Winamp is... Winamp, something's wrong with Winamp. I don't know why. Sounds good. Huh. That's interesting. The encoder, it goes... Send, and then it stops, and it goes from, let's say it goes 15, 16, 17, 22, 23. Should it be doing that? So I don't know what the heck is going on. I'm trying to get this next song set up, and I'm having a heck of a time even going through the list. But that's my problem. Let's see, what we can do is we can talk about the weather. Oh, yeah. Give me a break. What is going on here? I need Doug, D-O-U-G. Doug, D-O-U-G. See, and I can't find it. Well, we'll have to work this out. Anyway, this week's comparison covers of the song Run Around Sue were suggested by Rosemarie. Who else? Thanks big time, Rosemarie. Now, these songs, they were kind of different from one another. But dig this. They were both charted songs. The first version and the original was performed by none other than Dion in 1961. It would get listed on the Hot 100 chart, later become a chart topper on its way to a gold record. The second version was sung by Hollywood, California teen Leif Garrett, and it would make its debut on the Hot 100 chart in 1977. Which was what, about 16 years later, and it would reach number 13. But dig this, here's a memory lane factoid for you. Garrett was just 15 years young when he released his song. Wow, that, my friends, is definitely young. We've had some artists pretty young that we featured from time to time, but that one really takes the cake. That one's really young. Oh, this is going to be fine if this Winamp don't clear up pretty soon. Let's continue with today's theme of featuring garage bands galore by playing a song by Sir Douglas Quintet. In 1965, the group from Houston, Texas had this track make its debut on a Hot 100 singles chart. The tune would end up being their best charted song when it reached number 13.

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this request comes in from our long, long time friend Wayne out in Morden, Manitoba, Canada. That's not part of the USA yet. Someone's trying to make it number 51, but I don't think that's going to happen. Anyway, he'd like to hear this too by Stan Rogers. Okay, Wayne, brother, you got your ears on? You asked for it and you got it.

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1: Yeah, kind of cut into Big Red Ron there. Anyway, Stad Rogers, a very well-known Canadian folk singer and songwriter, too. That's a beautiful song, beautiful song. Okay, let's go on. Back in 1962, on this date in rock and roll history, a group of teens from Hawthorne, California, calling themselves the Pendletones, recorded three songs for Height and Dorinda Morgan, who ran a publishing business and two small record labels. Now, one of the songs would reach the Hot 100. Here's a memory lane factoid for you. Excuse me. When the tune was pressed onto the Sandex Records 45 RPM disc, it was credited to the Beach Boys, a name made up by the promotion man Russ Reagan, who had taken upon himself to rechristen the band, launching the career of one of America's most successful rock and roll acts.
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1: Okay, my next garage band galore hails from Bergenfield, New Jersey, and were just known as the Knickerbockers. In 1965, this song made its debut on the Billboard's Hot 100 Singles chart, and would later peak at number 20.

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1: Happy anniversary, Joey. 23 years doing a show. Let's see, 2007. We're going at 19 years this month, in fact. In a few days, it'll be 19 years. Memory Lane. Anyway, in 1964, on this date in rock and roll history, The Animals' self-titled album enters the Billboard LP chart and contains their number one hit. Here's a Memory Lane factoid for you. The British album, The Animals, was released a month later with substantially different contents. I wonder why that was.

Okay, coming up momentarily is this week's Rate the Record. I told you about it. I'm not going to tell you no more. You have to wait. The band is featured. But first, the date is October 3rd, the year 1962. Exactly 64 years ago today, a Newark, New Jersey formed group had this blast from the past make its debut on the Hot 100, later to be a chart topper on its way to a gold record. Folks, here's the Four Seasons on Memory Lane.

The Four Seasons. Man, music don't get any better than that, does it, gang? Okay, got a request. Request dedication. The request comes in from Donna down in Crockett, Texas, and she'd like to dedicate this Ray Stevens novelty song to our own VIP Bell, right in the chat room here. So without any further ado, Bell, this is for you. Thank you, Donna.

screaming. Some thought he had religion, others thought he had a demon, and Har thought he had a weed eater loose in his fruit of the looms. He fell to his knees to plead and beg, and that squirrel ran out of his britches leg unobserved to the other side of the room.

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And even without an invitation, there were at least 500 rededications. We all got rebaptized whether we needed it or not. Now you've heard the Bible story, I guess, how

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Or if you have a Twitter account, you can tweet me at Memory_Lane. And after the top of the hour, I'll give you the results to determine if this song should have been a hit or not. Now let's get to the song. The band were known for hits like The Wait, Don't Do It, and Ophelia, just to name a few. But after researching, I ran across a diamond in the rough. Back in 1969, the Woodstock, New York-formed rock group released Up on Cripple Creek, a tune that reached number 25 on the Hot 100. However, the B-side tune, which appeared at number 245 on Rolling Stone magazine's list of the 500 greatest songs of all time, it was never released as a single. So I ask you, why not? Perhaps we can figure it out by voting. Here's The Night They Drove Old Dixie Down by The Band.

0: show.
1: Okay, the Joe Misheard Silver. Okay, the song you just heard is this week's Rate Your Record by the band The Night They Drove Old Dixie Down. Get your votes in. We'll leave the polls open till about 5 minutes and 51 seconds after the top of the hour. How's that? And that'll give Bert the time to get them all together and scrutinize the situation, look for hanging chads and fake ballots, and give us the results. How's that? And then and only then we will inform the entire universe. How about a tune? Donna from Crockett, Texas, send this one in. She wants to hear this one by Sheb Woolley from back in 1958. That's right, 58. Wow, long time ago. Okay, Donna, you asked for it, dear, and you got it.

0: 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This is Eddie Carson from Odyssey Radio, the variety and indie station that plays anything and everything. 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
1: Okay, this next song was also requested by Paul from Sterling Heights. He hit my playlist today. Okay, thanks, Paul. I'm featuring garage bands galore on today's show, and turn to the Lemon Pipers for our next tune. In 1967, this song entered the chart. It'll be a chart topper for the guys from Oxford, Ohio.

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1: Okay, this is where we played hits that will never die. 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

First Class by Beach Baby, or Beach Baby by First Class. Yeah, old song for our one of our better affiliates, Ocean Waves Radio. Boy, it kind of slipped my mind. Beach Baby or Ocean Waves Radio. I hope everyone is enjoying today's playlist. I feature garage bands galore. The Five Americans hailed from Dallas, Texas, and enjoyed having this song peak at number 5 back in 1967.

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1: And I'm asking you, don't turn your players off because we still have one more hour of this terrific theme when I'm featuring Garage Band Galore. Every song will be from a garage band. Anyway, that on our theme, because we'll play other stuff too. We'll have more of Memory Lane's On This Date in Rock and Roll History. This hour, we'll have the instrumental hit of the week, Rate the Record Totals. They're coming in, and we're Snoopy's fingers are getting sore from jotting all the numbers down and figuring it out. We still got Double Decker coming up, the Vault Song, Singer Fix Tune, that'll morph right into the internationally famous Rock Out. So you want to make sure you stay for the whole show. Anyway, while I'm playing these super-duper hits, you can always surf on over, open up another window, surf on over to the main website, memorylaneshow.com, and there you will find the affiliates of Memory Lane. 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They could do that for about, I don't know, just say about maybe 7 or 50 times, something like that, until you get tired. But anyway, the object is you get a feel for what the affiliates shows, what they offer on their schedule, something you might like. Then you can send them a little contact email and tell them to keep up the great job. Now, I, for one, appreciate the opportunity to give them all an attaboy and attagirl during the show, because I'm going to tell you something. I know these are hardworking, sincere, dedicated folks. I, for one, hey, take the time out. I've been chastised for it many a time, but I still say thank you very much for carrying the Memory Lane show. And what other thing here? You can also tune in to the, I got to say, that a boy and that a girl, the Xeno Radio, because that way you can tune in to the live Memory Lane show with your mobile device. Hey, simply by dialing 605-472-9037. That's 605-472-9037. Lock into the show. This way here, you can do some chores around the house, like wash the dishes or do the laundry or mop the floors, whatever. Or if you got some errands to run, go to the bank or, I don't know, go to the bakery, whatever. You lock into the show, and this way here, you won't miss a beat. Okay, all you dudes and dudettes out there, it is time for
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1: When I play a tune from back in time, we're going all the way back to 1958. Coming. New York native Duane Eddy had this tune entered the Hot 100, later peaked at number 6.

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1: Okay, the voting polls are officially closed. As I said, 5 minutes and, what did I say, 51 seconds? 15 seconds? Something like that. Anyway, the voting polls are officially closed for this week's Rate the Record. It featured a song by the band called The Night They Drove Dixie Down. Oh my God, this is unbelievable. Anyway, I don't play the game, and everybody's going to holler at me, I can tell you that right now. I gave it a 6. I liked the song, but I couldn't go gaga over it, if you know what I mean. Now, some people kind of agreed with me, and others didn't. That's okay. 17% of today's listening audience gave it a 4. 8% gave it an 8. 25% gave it a 9, and a whopping 50% gave it a 10. So you have 75 and 83% of the people gave it an 8 or better. I got to believe it probably should have been released as an 8-track side and maybe charted. Not too bad. Now, maybe charted in a lot of 10s. Boy, oh boy. Maybe the top 30, 40, somewhere around there. Maybe closer to 40. Anyway, I want to thank each and every one of you for taking the time out of your busy schedule and play Rate the Record, your opportunity to voice your opinion and interact with the show. Now, I did get a couple emails that are pertinent to Rate the Record. The first one, they wish to be anonymous, but they said that right off the bat. Don't mention who this is. They want to know how many songs have had votes of all 100 or all 10 being 100%. Okay? Out of all the Rate the Records we've had done, 2 songs reached that plateau of everybody who called in and voted gave it a 10. 2 songs. I'm not going to mention the songs because I might use it for something else later on, not today, but later on sometime. So I kind of would. But anyway, 2 songs. And also, I can't find that other email. So I'm going to continue on until I find the email. Let's continue with the theme today of featuring Garage Bands Galore by playing a song by the Gentrys. 1965, the group from Memphis, Tennessee, had this track enter the charts, later it peaked at number 4.

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1: Okay, I found the email, and I know what I was supposed to say. A lot of people playing Rate the Record, many of them, were in the chat room and sent me emails for their vote, said they liked the Joan Baez version of The Night They Drove Dixie Down, many of them. And Chris from Brewer, Maine, I don't know if he's trying to chastise me or just give me his opinion. His opinion was that it should have been in the top 20 easily. Well, you know, everybody can vote the way they want. Isn't that true? And so if you shake your head because of my vote, shake your head, shake your head, shake your head. It's what I thought it was when I gave it a 6. Anyway, okay, let's continue on here. Where the heck are we now? In 1981, on this date in rock and roll history, Billy Joel released the first digitally recorded live album, Songs in the Attic. A collection of tunes he recorded before his big breakthrough hit, which was this 1977 number 3 gold record.

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1: 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In 1966, the Bronx, New York group had this tune entered the charts. Later peak at number 5 on the Hot 100.

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2: Oh yeah, I'm really goofed up now. Paying attention to too many things. Let's get this set up here real quick. What can we talk about in the meantime? Next week? Yeah, we got a show next week. You're going to have to stay to the end of this show before you find out, because I don't even know what the heck it is. Go. Okay. Al Kooper was the founding member of this group, and in 1971, he had this track he listed on the Hot 100, later peak at the number 32 position. Folks, here's Blood, Sweat, and Tears on Memory Lane.

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1: Boy, when you listen to something from that group, what the heck was it now? Not the Blues Magoos. I forget. My mind is fried today for some reason. That lead singer's definitely got a distinctive voice. You know who it is right off the bat. Much like Freddie Mercury, same thing. I'm featuring Garage Door, Garage Band Garage Doors. Yeah, my garage door. Garage Band Galore on today's show. And turn to the Outsiders for my next tune. In 1966, the group from Cleveland, Ohio, had this track entered the charts. The tune would peak at number 5 and be their best charted song.

Outsider, but time won't let me. Well, folks, it was a very sad day back in 1967 when we learned that folk legend Woody Guthrie passed away from Huntington's cholera, chorea. Snoopy, what is that word that she got there? She don't know. She typed it out, didn't know. Anyway, disease in a hospital where he had spent the last 10 years. Wow. Let's all take a stroll on memory lane back to 1940 when Guthrie wrote this tune.

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1: Well, I hope everyone enjoyed today's playlist because I really had a good time putting it together with Brother Kevin over Troublemaker Experience. I'd like to close this segment with a track from maybe the best known garage band. Any guesses? Well, if you're thinking of the Kingsmen, you're correctamundo. In 1963, they had this tune enter the charts, which would peak at the number 2 position.

Yeah, let's go, Louie Lou I, by the Kingsmen. Okay, all you cool cats and cool skirts out there, you know this rock out time is that part of the show when you should turn them speakers way up, move that furniture around to make some room for yourself, put on those white bobby socks and then those dancing shoes, and get ready to shake it on the dance floor. Or, here's an idea, you can just do a little bed dancing like Donna. We're going to start today's rock out with this 1991 number 24 Seeger Fix tune from Ann Arbor, Michigan. Mr. Bob Seeger, Super Bullet Band.

Hey, Mr. Bob Seger and the Silver Bullet Band. After a little slow Seger song, let's kick it up a bit with Jack Scott, Leroy.

0: Come on, folks, join Tony D's all by himself on that dance floor. Let's do it.
1: Can't go

0: Paul from Sterling Heights says he double dares me to play another one. We got one, my boy Elvis.
1: Come on down, the man with the guitar just hit town. Kicks off like a rocket, baby.

0: Yeah, you can't have Jerry Lee Lewis have him close out a rock out. That's right. That's what it's all about. Great tunes by great artists. Okay, a couple announcements to make. I got a lot of time left, so I could take my time and talk slow. First of all, I want to shout one more time a super-duper congratulations to Joey Weston over at Crosswaves Radio as he celebrates his 23rd anniversary of the show that he does, Music of the Risen Sun. Congratulations, Joey, and best to you for another 23 years. Please allow me an opportunity to provide all the terrific listeners out there a suggestion or two. Firstly, please wash your hands. Keep them clean. That'll reduce the chances of catching any diseases. And you probably look into, now's the season to go ahead and get your flu shots and your COVID shots. And Snoopy and I got our COVID shot already. We're doing probably the flu shot sometime next week. I think it's been 2 weeks. So stay with it, folks. You don't want to get that nasty stuff. Now, you can all do me a favor by helping out the elderly who might live near you. Hey, very, very easy. You know, just call them up or knock them on the door. Knock on the door. And you say something like, "Hey, Mr. Bojangles, I'm going to the market. Is there anything that you and Mrs. Bojangles might need?" You know, something like Ritz crackers or Philadelphia cream cheese or potato chips. I'm saying all my stuff. That's the only way I can remember. Anyway, you know, maybe some lunch meat, whatever. They would appreciate it very much. And I'm going to tell you something. It's really no big deal on your end. It really isn't. I mean, you're going to the store anyway. So you got a cart. You put in a few things, some bread and some milk and maybe some butter or peanut butter or jam in the cart for Mr. and Mrs. Bojangles. And you do your shopping too. Just keep it separate so you know when you get to the cash register, you can get that on a separate bill just in case Mr. and Mrs. Bojangles ask you, "Well, how much do I owe you?" Now, here's the trick. If they don't ask you, that's quite all right. So you're out a couple dollars. Big deal. You just go ahead, give them the goods, and say, "Have a great day." You're going to feel good about yourself because this gesture that you just did was in good faith and helping someone out. They're going to feel good because they've trusted. Now they can trust somebody. Maybe they'll say, "Hey, Tony, you know, I'm going to the market. Here's a couple $100. Watch it for me. Don't spend it. Just watch it for me because that's part of my budget. I don't want to spend it at the market." You never know. You might be able to be in a position to do them a favor. Nevertheless, it's the great thing to do. How about the folks in our own chat room? Aaron, Tony D, Rockin' Al, Bell, Donna was here, Lucky was here. Give yourself a big round of applause. I appreciate it very much. Next week is it's simple. It's very, very simple. It's simply 63. Kind of rhymes there a little bit. Good show as always. Thank you, Aaron. You know, that's what the theme is next week. Simply 63. If you don't know what it's about, well, you might want to tune in next week and find out. I'll be more than happy to tell you at the beginning of next week's show what simply 63 means. What do you think it means? I'm going to play songs from 63? The yoke's on you. That's not necessarily true. Hey, I made that rhyme too. The yoke's on you. That's not necessarily true. Anyway, thanks a lot. Great time today. Stay safe. Stay healthy. I wish everybody no flu during the flu season. No COVID during the COVID season. Love and hugs to each and every one of you. Bye-bye.
1: Oh, no. Is it that time already? Come on, gang. Sing along with me. Na, na, na, na. Na, na, na, na. Hey, hey, hey. goodbye.
2: 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My brother from another mudder, DJ Troublemaker from the Troublemaker Experience, causing trouble around the world. 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A big hello to David over at High Energy FM, a good place to be yourself. DJ Beach Baby and the gang from Ocean Waves Radio. A big thank you to Randy from Randy Soul Radio. 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Big Red Ron from Lincoln Oldies Station in Lincoln, Nebraska. 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A big hello to our good friend Jason over at Mix Radio Preston. All the fine folks at Sleepy Cat Records, our longtime friend Denny from That Classic Rock, our good close friend Sam Smith from KDBS Radio, playing oldies in old school forever. 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All the awesome folks over at Metro Sound, the home of great music. The entire gang at the Global Voice, Radio for All. And last but certainly not least, big thanks to Steve from 88.7 FM. 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And if you're going to party this weekend, hey, whatever you do, get a designated driver and don't drink and drive. Thank you for tuning in, and I'll see everyone next week with another Memory Lane Show when, once again, I'll play the hits that will never die.
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5: A seventh man has been arrested by counter-terrorism police investigating a suspected plot near RAF Fairfoot. The 22-year-old British national was held on suspicion of preparation of terrorist acts in Westminster. Six suspects have already been arrested and released on bail after three suspicious vans were stopped near the airbase. Around 86,000 people have marched the streets of France supporting protests by school pupils demanding more education funding. Large crowds waving flags and placards have gathered in cities, including Marseille and Strasbourg, after 2 weeks of class boycotts. An Iron Dome-style defence system has been pledged by the Conservative Party today. They promised £10 billion for the new defence system, dubbed the Britannia Shield. Shadow Defence Secretary James Cartledge says only the Tories have a defence plan.
6: Let's be honest, politically, I'm talking to you about a very detailed plan that I've worked on with a former senior military officer. I have extensive technical detail. The other parties didn't even talk about defence.
5: A Labour source says it's no surprise Kemi Badenoch wants to forget how the Tories hollowed out our armed forces. Next, thousands of ASOS customers say they've been sent an app notification saying the retailer has been hacked. The message included a link to a Telegram account. Shares in the company have dropped by over 10% since. They have been contacted for comment. And the Three Lions will take on Czech Slovakia in their last group stage game of the Nations League tonight. Boss Thomas Tuchel says it's an important one.
7: We want to show another performance and to show the right attitude. And if we can continue in the way that it's pointing to, because the three matches were on a high level, then yeah, the players get a lot of credit in the bank for that.
5: Kickoff is at 7:45. That's the latest from Radio News Hub. I'm Lucy Gorman-Lee.
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9: Phoenix weather.
5: Rain spreading across England and Wales, turning heavy at times. Chilly in Scotland and Northern Ireland with a patchy frost possible, a low of 5 degrees Celsius.
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and a very good afternoon to you, and welcome to the Tuesday Music Club with me, Adrian Picton. That was Al Matthews bringing us to the beginning of the show. As Kevin said, he was on Radio 1, apparently. Interesting. Did he present on Radio 1 then, Kevin? Anyway, good tune. That was Fool. And, well, you're probably a fool to be here, but I'm very grateful that you are. It's Adrian with you through till 7 o'clock with the Tuesday Music Club. Lots of great tunes coming up, and your interactions most important too. So coming up in the show today, we've got another competition. Ooh, what's that song where you're trying to hear a song above the din in the background? Well, really, the song's in the background. And then we've got the same old song, and I thank Sue for this because she played a track by Hall & Oates earlier on this morning, and I realised it sounded very much like another track. And sure enough, I compared them, and it does. It's one of Sue's favourite tracks as well, actually. So you'll hear those compared together. That's Robbie Dupree. Hall & Oates, Robbie Dupree in the second hour in the same old song. And then in the final hour of the show, we play the songs featured in the competition. We also have the feature where we look behind the song, and it's a very famous one. It's You're So Vain from Carly Simon. If you'd like to get in touch with the show, it's very easy to do that. You can email Adrian at phoenixradio1208.com or go to the website phoenixradio1208.com. You can contact me directly from there, or you can get our text numbers there as well. And you can also come into the Phoenix Radio Telegram group, which we're always very grateful to hear you, your discussion therein. Just search for Phoenix Radio 1208, three words in Telegram, and you can join us there. So we'll do some hellos in a bit, but meanwhile, let's get on with the music. Oh, and the featured artist is Barry Manilow, but we're not going to play his soft ballady type stuff. Play some of the more up-tempo ones for a change, okay? And a couple of those chosen by Sue. But in the meanwhile, let's get on with music with this one from Chairman of the Board.

chairman of the board, and dangling on a string. I've got you dangling on a string for this week's competition. Well, I don't know, but maybe I have. Anyway, we'll do that very shortly. We'll have a track from our featured artist, Barry Manilow, and we'll also feature some more music. This isn't the right version of this song, but it'll have to do.

That was from the Ultimate 60s Collection, which I thought was a reliable form of 60s music, but no, Searchers, and what sounds like an 80s remake of Needles and Pins. Why did they bother? I don't really get it, but there we go. Good mornings. That's probably Herbie. He always says good morning. I know it's good morning where you are, my friend. Can't get back to Sweezy. Yes, it was Herbie. Thought so. Okay, so who else is here then? Well, Sue's tuned in somewhere in the house. Also got Chris Maddox, who'll be catching up on the show in the cloud. Is busy. And he says, Herbie now says good afternoon. So good morning to you, Herbie. There we go. We're all right now, aren't we? And Chris Maddox has been doing his day program and going to a craft shop and things like that. Cleaning up in the kitchen today. They're making him work today. Oh, I say. Anyway, he'll be catching up on the show later in between coming back from his day program and going out to his men's group at his church. So I hope you enjoy the show when you get to hear it. Chris, we got your requests in. No worries there. Claire's in her usual spot. Lovely to have you here, Claire. We've also got Anna, Rob and Ian. Welcome to you. Great to have you here. Kev's tuned in as well. He'll be bringing his Flashback Gold at the top of the hour, and top of 7 o'clock, that is. And Alexander and Carol, and also Herbie, as I mentioned, as somebody's just popped up. Who was that? Oh, hello, Kathy. Kathy's here as well. So great to have you all here. And our featured artist, Barry Manlow. This all started because when I got into bed last night, I said to Sue, this song's going round and round in my head. And she said, why not feature Barry Manlow on your show tomorrow? I said, okay, darling, you'll start with this one from Daybreak.

That's a happy song, isn't it? Barry Manilow and Daybreak. And that's from his This One's For You album. So there we go. Okay, a couple more tunes coming up now. And we've got Paul Rabdul in a moment. But first of all, this one from Diana King.

Paul Abdul and Straight Up. Herbie says that reminds him of his childhood. And before that, Diana King and Shy Guy. And Claire saying that reminds her of moving to the north of France in 1995. So there we go. And it's good afternoon to Paul David, who's joined us. He said he was 5 minutes late, but he was here for the rest of the show. No need to apologise, my friend. Always grateful to have you here when you can be here. Also, hello to Pete and Janet in Nottingham. Fantastic to have you both here.

Go West, Don't Look Down. Kathy enjoying that one. Great 80s sound. Hello to Dexy, who's listening. Welcome to you. I've been informed by Seth that you're tuned in, so lovely to have you here. So it's time for today's competition now. If you weren't listening last week, we launched this new competition. Basically, it's where you have to recognise a song in the background when there's all sorts of weird sounds going on. Because I got this idea because sometimes when you're out and about and you can hear a song in the distance and you strain your ears trying to work out what it is. And the first one in today's clip is actually the sound in the background. The sound, the main in this, is recorded from the restaurant that Sue and I were in last night. We recorded a bit of the ambience of the restaurant. And you know when you hear music on in a pub or restaurant and it's all you can hear is the bass? Well, I've mixed it like that. It's a relatively easy song, but it might struggle. You might struggle. We've only got five today, not seven, because, to be quite honest with you, I ran out of time before the show to completely finish it. But so we've got five tracks for you to recognise with different sounds. We've got a shaver and hairdryer and things like that, lawnmower and bin lorry. But anyway, have a go at these. If you think you know, Adrian at phoenixradio1208.com or any other way you can get hold of me privately. 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Here it comes.

0: 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I think they're relatively easy, but I set them so sometimes you can't tell till somebody has a go. But anyway, if you'd like to have a go of those five songs, see if you can recognise them all, Adrian at phoenixradio1208.com. 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
2: 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And that's the quiet hour. 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

Johnny Mathis, and she's gone, gone, gone. I'm not quite sure if that was a remake. It sounded slightly different to me, but pretty similar to the original. And hello to Patsy, who's joined us. Welcome to you. Great to have you here. It's a fantastic show. We did do the full version of this on Disco Decades a few times. It's such a great tune. This is Herbie Hancock, and when it's supposed to be Thought It Was You. Oh, actually, no, it's not. It is Special Love.

Brilliant, Herbie Hancock and Bet Your Love. Kathy enjoying that one. And, well, interesting with this competition, you all seem to be stuck on the same one. So we'll update you on that again in a minute. Meanwhile, this is The Cars for Chris Maddox. Let's go.

0: cards and Let's Go for Chris.
1: Let's go!
0: Don't think that one was a hit here in the UK. Good tune, though. So I hope you enjoy that when you get to hear this in the cloud, Chris. Right, well, on the competition, with 4 out of 5 correct, we have Claire, Cathy, Herbie, and Paul David. But no prizes for guessing who's got all 5 correct. None other than Mr. Rob Clark. So let's hear it again, see if you can get that one that's got the bin lorry in the background. I think it was that difficult. Listen carefully.

Well, there you go. That's our sounds this week. And see, you're all doing pretty well. I think some more people will get that fourth one before too long. But we'll wait and see. Answer it privately, Adrian at phoenixradio1208.com. And onto our request again now. And this one, Janet and Peter put two requests in, beginning with this one from Jack Johnson, Do You Remember?

Elvis Costello, before that Jack Johnson for Janet and Pete. Great to have you here. A reminder, I won't be here again next week. I know I've been very all over the place, haven't I, lately? Lots going on, but my sister's finally moving up here next Tuesday. So that'll be really great to have all that organised. So I won't be here next week, but I'll be back in 2 weeks' time, in case I forget to tell you later on. And hello to Grandma Rachel, who's here. Lovely to have you listening, Rachel. No need to apologise for being late. And you haven't heard the competition yet. Well, don't worry, nor is Kevin either, but because he was on the phone. So we'll do it again in the next hour of the show. No worries at all. But to take us to news, this is the Pretenders and Kid.

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1: ASOS say it's investigating unauthorised activity after customers were sent a phone alert saying the retailer had been hacked. They say it involves a third-party platform and personal information may have been accessed. But the company say it doesn't believe that payment card information or account passwords were impacted. A seventh man has been arrested in relation to the RAF Fairford terror plot. We've heard a 22-year-old British man has been arrested on suspicion of preparation of terrorist acts. Six others were arrested and have been bailed. Two police officers who used a taser on an elderly man in a care home have been sacked for gross misconduct. The officers were called to reports that 92-year-old Donald Burgess, who was a wheelchair user with an amputated leg, had a knife and was threatening staff. A police misconduct hearing found that PCs Stephen Smith and Rachel Komoto used excessive force in June 2022. Next, the Conservatives have pledged £10 billion for a new British defence system. It's been called the Britannia Shield and will be able to detect incoming threats of missiles or drones. Shadow Defence Secretary James Cartledge explains what it would do.
2: It's very much about three key things: seeing the threat, working out how to respond and intercepting it. And in each of those three areas, a lot of extra investment going in.
1: Tens of thousands of protesters are marching in France, supporting school pupils demanding more education funding. Crowds have gathered in major cities such as Paris and Marseille. It follows 2 weeks of class boycotts. And England are back in Nations League action tonight, this time against the Czech Republic. Boss Thomas Tuchel says he wants the Three Lions to continue at their high level.
3: We will not take a positive resume or whatever, or do the debrief or the review of the camp before the camp is finished. We have one more to go, and it's an important one for us.
1: That's the latest from Radio News Hub. I'm Lucy Gorman-Lee.
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1: Rain spreading across England and Wales, turning heavy at times. Chilly in Scotland and Northern Ireland with a patchy frost possible. A low of 5 degrees Celsius.

forget that. I'm sure that's a re-recording. Never mind. Never mind. I'll have to... You can tell I put this show together in a hurry today, can't you? But never mind. Welcome along. And if you've got any requests, do let us know. It's Adrian at phoenixradio1208.com. And we'll also have another chance to do the competition. Our featured artist, Barry Manilow, as well. But this is a great song from OMD. Orchestral Maneuvers in the Dark. And No Legacy.

song that reminds me very much of starting at university around this time in 1986. That was Erasure, and the one that put them on the map, of course. And sometimes Claire gave us a gem alert for that. So, what are the scores on this competition so far? With 4 out of 5 correct, we have Claire, Kathy, and Paul David. And with 7 correct, we have Rob, and now Herbie as well. Well done, Herbie. He's got the fourth one, which was everybody struggling with the sound of the bin lorry. So for the benefit of anybody who's just joined us, including Kevin, who was on the phone earlier, here it comes once again. So your answers privately to me, Phoenix at Radio 128, Phoenix, Adrian at Phoenix Radio 128.com, and see if you can get all these.

Right, I think I gave you too much of that one last time. So there we go. That's the five songs. If you know what they are, Adrian at phoenixradio1208.com. And we'll do another update in a bit. Let's see if we got the right version of this now, shall we?

That's the Ad-Libs and Boy from New York City, of course, that was also a hit from the Darts in the 70s as well. Okay, time for another track from our featured artist. And Sue's chosen this one. She says, I'll recognise it when I hear it. I don't recognise the title. New York City Rhythm. Barry Manilow.

Barry Manilow and New York Rhythm. Can't say New York City Rhythm, should I say. It's certainly familiar, so can't say I know it very well, but it's a very different style for him anyway, just to prove he can do not just ballads and things like that. Anyway, more chance to enter competition a bit later on, but meanwhile, here's Maria McKee.

Ray McKee. I don't know what happened to her. She had that one hit, didn't she? And of course, with Show Me Heaven. And back to our request now. And this is for Chris in Brewer in Maine, who'll be catching up on the show in the clouds. Steve Perry, Oh Sherry.

0: and Back to Life. Back to Life, brackets, However Do You Want Me, from Soul to Soul featuring Karen Whelan, to be perfectly precise. Hope you enjoyed that. Herbie?
1: The Phoenix Radio.
0: And it's feature time again. And thanks to Sue doing the Billboard chart that I came up with this one this morning. A song from Daryl Hall and John Oates that was in the Billboard charts around this time in 1978. And a song from the mid-2000s from Robbie Dupree. See what you think? I think they're remarkably similar myself.

0: Okay, well, I think Kevin guessed the song. We can remember the title of it. And Claire said, yes, definitely a similarity there. Herbie as well, but I think I put him off when I said mid-2000s. This copy says 2005, but I think it's older than that. I will endeavour to check that out in a moment. Anyway, a few more songs to go, and we're going to give you one more chance to have a go at the competition in a moment as well.
1: 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That's 2 p.m. US Eastern for 2 hours. I play familiar songs from different decades, including the odd current track or two. I also include some of those lesser-known tracks that those other radio stations have completely forgotten about. There are all sorts of different features which I mix up each week, but the Motown Triple Play is one feature

0: 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The next, Terry Clasper dives into the UK side of the decade. 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
1: And hopefully Grandma Rachel will be back with that show to give the Americans perspective on it. So hopefully all our systems will be up and running and we'll have us join us on Saturday.

0: lovely.
1: There it is. The Average White Band's Cut the Cake, and Kevin enjoyed that one. What a brilliant band they are. Indeed, they are, Kev. And the Robbie Dupree track, Herbie was saying he thinks it's 1980. Kevin said the same. You're both correct. It reached number 6 in the US in 1980. But did absolutely nothing here in the UK. So definitely the Hall & Oates one was first, as I suspected. But very much similar chords in the taken from the chorus of the Hall & Oates track in that, I think. So there we go. And Rachel says that she knows of at least 3 songs called Steal Away, one of which is a hymn. So there we go. Right. Last time to hear the competition, got 10 minutes to get your answers in. Here it is one more time.

Sly and the Family Stone, Running Away. Thought we'd play something different to Family Fair for a change, so there you go. And Paul David also was put off when I said 2005 for the Steal Away by Robbie Dupree. Sorry about that. Yes, it's really annoying that they tag a lot of albums with when the reissue came out rather than the original date, which would be a lot more helpful, wouldn't it? But there we go. Okay, so we'll do the answer competition very soon. Meanwhile, Simple Minds with the latest classic. Don't you forget about me.

Adrian here on Finnish Radio through to 7 o'clock when Kevin will be along with Flashback Gold. Then we'll have Rob and Anna with Chill Out on the Sofa. Okay, we'll start giving the answer to competition after this one from Randy and the Rainbows. Try and say that after you had a few drinks.

Denise from Randy and the Rainbows, and of course Blondie renamed that Denise when they had a hit with it in about 1978. Okay, final scores on the doors for the competition, and with one correct came in just recently, that was Alexander and Carol Shannon. With four, we have Claire and Paul David, and with five, all five correct, we have Rob, Herbie, and Kathy, and also Kaz, who who came in towards the end as well. So well done to you all. And well, let's do the song, shall we? Also in this part of the show, we'll do our Behind the Song, which is featuring Carly Simon's You're So Vain. Adrian through till 7 o'clock when Kevin will be here with Flashback Gold, and as I say, Rob and Anna come up after that. All great entertainment for you here on your favourite radio station.

and Don't You Want Me. That was one playing muffled in the background in the restaurant. Well, it wasn't when we recorded the sound of the restaurant, but I superimposed it. Bit of fun doing this competition. And second song was The Crystals. While I was having a shave.

Great Phil Spector production, of course, The Crystals, and Then He Kissed Me. And this was a song that was playing whilst the hairdryer was going, from Donna Summer, title track from the album, Bad Girls.

Madonna, Summer. I nearly said Madonna because Paul Davis said Madonna, my mistake earlier on. Anyway, Donna Summer and Bad Girls. Time for another track from our featured artist, Barry Manilow. And this was his take on this song, which I didn't like at first, but it grew on me.

Barry Manilow from 1981, his take on that Sang On from his album If I Could Love Again. And back to our songs in the competition, and this one got a few of you, is Coldplay and Viva La Vida. This is when the bin lorry was going. Or garbage truck, as you call it in the U.S.

There we are. Viva La Vida, of course, from Coldplay. And this is the one that was playing when the lawnmower was going. From Kool & the Gang.

Cool the Gang and Get Down on It brings us to the end of songs from this week's competition. We'll have another one in a fortnight's time when I'm back. But right now is to do our Behind the Song feature, and I've chosen a real classic this week, and that's You're So Vain by Carly Simon, a song that gets talked about an awful lot. The song addresses self-absorbed ex-lover and uses sharp imagery and irony to expose vanity and hypocrisy. It lightly satirizes someone who thinks everything is about themselves. Mick Jagger provided uncredited backing vocals on the track. Apparently he just turned up at the session, and his backing vocals are in the chorus of the song. The song was released in November 1972 as the lead single from Carly's third album, No Secrets. It captures Simon's confessional style during the early 1970s, when singer-songwriters were gaining prominence. It became her breakthrough crossover hit and reached number one in the US, Canada, Australia and New Zealand, and number three in the UK. Carly said each verse referred to a different man. The second verse, she told us, was about Warren Beatty, but the other subjects of the other two verses are still unrevealed. There's been much speculation, as I say, about that. And the song sparked decades of speculation, and it's about its subject. The lyric "Clouds in My Coffee" came about from a conversation during a flight with her keyboardist, Billy Mertin. And the song has very much become woven into popular culture and has been regarded as a defining feminist breakup anthem. Many later artists have, including Taylor Swift, have praised it as an influence. So there we go. It's one of those songs people are always asking what it was about and so on. One day, if we'll ever get to hear more about it.

0: of our six here on Phoenix Radio, and Carly Simon's You're So Vain. And you know what, I've listened to that and I can hear Mick Jagger now. You can really recognise his voice. I don't know why I never noticed that before. Yes, very good. And I wonder whether the people whose the verses were about, I wonder if they knew she was talking about them. They probably did, but an amazing song, and it still stands the test of time, doesn't it? Paul Roberts, I do apologise, just seen your email. He got 4 out of 5 of the songs in the competition. He didn't get the Coldplay one. That was a particularly hard one, wasn't it, with all the noise going in the background. But well done to you, and thanks for listening. Paul Davis said, I spoke over the end of the last word of Cut the Cake. Yeah, it catches you out a bit, doesn't it? Because there's like a gap before he says the last word. And he says, Casey Kasem would never do that. Oh, right. I consider myself told. It's Cast coming up next.
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3: Hi, it's Rhonda, and I would like to invite you to join me every Saturday, 4 o'clock UK time, 11 o'clock Eastern time in the States, for a wonderful show, and it is called Country Corner Cafe. Order up a great meal, and please bring along plenty of country requests. I hope to see you there.

That's Cast and Fine Time. Very different to some of their solo ones, isn't it? And actually, when we're talking about people getting the competition right and all that, I meant to mention that last week Rob did get all the seven correct. His telegram message somehow didn't come in until after we'd done the competition. So there you go. Well done, Rob. And this is a quote. This is a request for Chris in Brewer, Maine. Belle Biv DeVoe and Poison.

Great request from Chris, says Herbie, and Kathy enjoyed that one too. And I thought, well, we better have one of Barry Manilow's slow ones, hadn't we? So let's go for this one as the final song for our featured artist, I Made It Through the Rain. And this is original lyrics. Now, I've got the Gerald Kenny version, which has slightly different words, so I'm wondering whether this is that him doing that, Barry Manilow doing that version. Have a listen, shall we? Gerald Kenny wrote it.

0: Oh yes, Annie Wilson and Mary's Prayer, and before that Barry Manilow and the original lyrics to Made It Through the Rain, written by Gerald Kenny, and Rachel saying that's her favourite Barry Manilow song, and she wants to dedicate it to all those people who are trying to make it through the rain. I know a lot of people going through a hard time at the moment, aren't they? So worth reflecting on them. This is a great song from Fergal Sharkey from 1985, A Good Heart.
1: I hear a lot of stories, I suppose they could.

Virgil Sharkey, Cathians, Herbie enjoying that one. Virgil Sharkey now very much a campaigner for clean water, anti-pollution and for protecting wildlife here in the UK. And a couple of 70s tunes to finish off the show, beginning with this one from the New Seekers. I Get a Little Sentimental Over You.

0: yes, the Sweet Innocent Happy 70s with the New Seekers, and again a little sentimental overview. That brings us to the end of the show. Thanks very much for listening. I should be back in 2 weeks' time. I'm away next week, and I'm back in 2 weeks' time with the Tuesday Music Club. Stand by for Kevin Russell with Flashback Gold, the Motown Triple, and also the The Not in America, Only in America song. Never mind. Anyway, thanks for listening, and I'll see you again very soon. Bye bye.
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Hello, this is Terry Plasworth, and I just dropped in to tell you about a show that you can hear on Phoenix Radio every Tuesday, Wednesday, Thursday and Friday from 10 a.m. UK. That's 5 on the East Coast of the States. The show's called The Selection, and it's presented by both myself and Sue Morgan. Sue will be here on Tuesdays and Thursdays, myself on Wednesdays and Fridays, and we'll both have a rich mix of music and features to keep you entertained across the morning. In the first hour, we'll have a top 10 at 10. Could be from either side of the pond. It will be from this time back then. Can you work out where then is? In the second hour of the show, amongst other things, we'll have 3 gentle songs in the coffee break. And the third hour, well, that's all down to you and the songs you fancy listening to. The Selection, Tuesday through Friday from 10 to 1 in the UK, 5 to 8 on the East Coast of the States. We live

Hello, good evening. Welcome along to Flashback Gold with me, Kevin Russell, for the next 2 hours here with you until 9 p.m. this evening in the UK. Many thanks to Adrian for the last 3 hours of the Tuesday Music Club. Some great music and some good songs from his featured artist, Barry Manilow. What a great lineup that band has. The Traveling Wilburys, George Harrison, Bob Dylan, Roy Orbison, Jeff Lynne, and Tom Petty, of course. End of the Line from their very first album released in 1988. I know a lot of people love that song. And quite a few people like this one as well. Not a big hit in the UK, but in the States. It got to number one back in 1979, the Doobie Brothers.

0: Going back to the late 1970s for that one. Michael McDonald was the lead singer with the Doobie Brothers at the time. I don't think it was the original lead singer. I can't remember the name of the original lead singer at the moment, but certainly Michael McDonald was later on in the group. And also, I know he did vocals for lots and lots of other people as well, including, I'm sure he did some vocals on early Steely Dan albums back in the early 1970s.
1: Hi, I'm Oliver Ward Murphy, and I like to dance to Flashback Gold with Kevin Russell.
0: And hello, welcome along to Flashback Gold. I will be here with you in my little studio here in West Wales until 9 p.m. this evening. Then Rob and Anna take over. We'll be chilling out on the sofa and enjoying some relaxing music between 9 and 11. But before that, we've got all sorts of things coming up for you. We've got our Only in America feature, where we play you a couple of singles that were only singles in the States. And in the final half hour of the show, we'll have our Motown triple play. Three classic Motown songs this week from the 1960s. Lots of people to say hello to. If you want to get in contact with the show, you can do so. Kevin@phoenixradio1208.com is my email address. You can send me a message on Mastodon. 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And you can send a text message as well. All the details for sending a text are on our website. Hi to Lucy and Mike. They are in Sandhurst. Hello to you. And I know that Ollie was home for the weekend as well, so hope you had a lovely weekend with Ollie. Nice to have you listening as well. Mary is listening. She's downstairs, and I know that she enjoyed those first two songs as well, so I'll play those for you, Mary. Hi to my mum, Andy and Gary. They're all up in Manchester at the moment, or near Manchester, visiting mum. They just dropped mum off today, so they'll be there for a while. Nice to have you all listening, and I hope you had a good journey home. Hi to the Wonder of Wembley, Paul David. He's not going out this evening. He'll be listening to the whole show, he says, from the beginning to the end. That sounds like a name of a group from the 60s, doesn't it? Or the early 70s. Hi to Dave Sheridan. That's Dave in Harborne. Nice to have you listening in, Dave. I got your email just before the show. And hello to Patsy, who's in Liverpool. Hi, Patsy. Nice to have you tuned in. Well, just outside Liverpool anyway, but lovely to have you there. Arthur is up in the northeast. Hi, Arthur. Good to have you tuned in. I know retirement is looming very, very soon. I'll be looking forward to that. Who else have we got tuned in? Had an email from Alexander and Carol. They are in Sturchley in Birmingham. Lovely to have you both listening into the show. And we've got Sue and Adrian. Now, Adrian's just come down from the studio into the kitchen. I'm sure they'll be having a cup of tea, so hi to you too. Tom Walker's tuned in. Hi, Tom. He'll be watching the news, and actually, I don't know if he watches the news now between 7 and 8. I'm not sure if it's still on Channel 4 now. I've been out of touch. Somebody will tell me anyway. Anyway, Tom's in Liverpool. Hi to you, Tom. Nice to have you there. Pat, Robert and Riley are in Leicestershire. Hello to you. Nice to have you listening into the show. Sally and Chris are tuned in Oxford. Hi to you. Nice to have you there. And Tony and Kent as well, of course. Hello to you. Herbie is in Houston, Texas, and he's tuned in. He said, great Travelling Wilburys song and classic Doobies. Oh, yes. And hello to Kathy, who's in Accrington up there in the northwest. Hi, Kathy. Great to have you listening into the show as well. Paulette and John are in London and Milton Keynes, or they might be together, I don't know. They're listening anyway, so hello to you too. Nice to have you there. Will is in Hampshire. Hi, Will. That's Will Meerink in Horton Heath, to be precise. Hello to you, Will. Marion is listening live this week. She's in Nottingham. Hi to you, Marion. And hello to, we've got to three people who are very local to me. Glenda is tuned in. Hi, Glenda. Nice to have you there. And Anthony and Mike, a couple of doors down. They're always tuned into the first hour. So hi to you. Clive is listening. He's chosen our Only in America spot this week. A couple of singles. He's in Maidstone. Hi, Clive. Good to have you listening in. John is listening. John Land in Finchley in London. Good chance you'll be listening to me very early tomorrow morning. You never know. Or it might be listening live. But I know you'll be listening because I had an email from him. So hi to you, John. Brian, Steve and Julian are in Hampshire. Nice to have you there. Good to have you listening in. Frank's tuned in Newcastle. Hi to you, Frank. He's chosen our Motown triple this week. We got Chris Edmonds in Liverpool, and we got Chris Maddox in Brewer in Maine. Two Chrises. They're both there. Hello to you. Peter, Anique, Phil, Tom and Christine are listening in as well. Great to have you there. That is it for the moment. Those are all the hellos. So if I've missed you or you want me to say hello to you, well, you know what to do. send me a message.

His real name was Norman Smith. He was an engineer at Abbey Road. He worked on a lot of the Beatles albums. I think he worked on all their albums up until Rubber Soul, and that was the last one he worked on. But in the late 1960s, he became a producer and produced early Pink Floyd. And then in the 1970s, he decided to call himself Hurricane Smith. What a great voice he's got, hasn't he? Oh, Babe, What Would You Say? Number 4 in the UK and number 3 in the States in 1972. And Kathy sent me in a message, said, I absolutely love this song. And I know that Mary and Lucy love it as well. Kevin with you on the Phoenix Radio Flashback Gold for a Tuesday evening, playing you all sorts of music. Lots of requests I've got. And as I say, we've got some Motown, and we've got our Only in America feature as well. And when I played the Traveling Wilburys song at the beginning of the show called End of the Line, I was almost going to say I felt I was at the end of the line as well, because today I've had to fill in an electronic legal form. And, you know, it all went okay. You click on the link on your phone, and then you have to download an app, and you have to send selfies and scan documents and so on, and that all seemed to work. But the trouble is, a lot of these documents are just not fit for purpose, because they're for a particular reason. But they ask questions, and you say, well, I can't do that at the moment. And they don't have a system where you can bypass that and go on to the next section. You just can't continue. So you have to sort of find a way of getting around it. And then they really should ask you questions about why you're filling in this form, but they don't. They just assume there's just one reason for it. And of course, there isn't necessarily so. I was at the end of me tether this afternoon, I tell you, when I was preparing the show. That's why I couldn't take part in the competition, because I was getting phone calls and rushing trying to sort out the show. But you don't want to know all my rubbish, do you? No. Now, more people to say hello to. We've got had a message from Cecilia. Hi, Cess, hope you're doing well. And she tells me that Detsy is listening. She's in Old Trafford in Manchester. So hi to you, Detsy. Lovely to have you there. I've also just had a message to say that Rob, Anna and Ian are tuned in, and they'll be on the radio. Well, Rob and Anna will. I've never heard Ian on the radio, actually. I think he might have been on Rob's show, but I didn't hear it. But they'll be here between 9 and 11. Chilling out on the sofa. Let's stay with the 1970s, shall we? And a great track by the Tremolos from 1970. This is called Me and My Life.

0: sure Kenny Everett, when he was on Radio 1 or when he was doing lots of shows for local radio, made a jingle out of this end bit. The Tremolos released so many great singles in the 1960s and 70s. I wasn't such a big fan when Brian Poole was with them, but when they started to do a lot more of their own material in the late 60s, early 70s, they were brilliant, I think. Me and My Life from 1970, big, big hit for them. Now, you probably know that I'm a big Beatles fan. Well, I'm sure you do. And you probably know as well that the new Giles Martin and Sam Ockel remix of Rubber Soul was released last Friday. So I thought in the first hour I'd play you a track, and then in the second hour I'd play you another track from the album. All sorts of configurations of this album. If you're a real fan, you buy all of them. You're going to be spending an absolute fortune. So you've got the original CD of the album, you've got a double CD where the second CD contains some of the outtakes but not all of them that they've included. You need to buy the Super Deluxe Edition to buy that, and of course you've got all the same on vinyl. There's also a Dolby Atmos Blu-ray disc that you have to buy separately this time, and it's on all your favourite streaming services as well, so there you go. But anyway, as I say, it was released on Friday. So I'm going to start off with an early version of Norwegian Wood, This Bird Has Flown. This is the second version, take two. It's very different from the final version. Have a listen. You'll probably see why they decided that they weren't happy with it and why they decided to change it. You'll hear a little bit of a chatter as well at the beginning.
1: One, two, three.

I thought I'd let it play right to the end so you could hear the end of version two, take two of Norwegian Wood, This Bird Has Flown, and of course they changed it radically on the final album. In the second hour, I'll play you one of the remixes from the album itself and see what you think. Interesting that six of the tracks were remixed in 2023 for the Red album that was remixed and reissued, and I've got a feeling they might have done the whole album back in 2023. I can't really imagine Giles Martin going back into the studio again and remixing those six tracks again plus the rest. I really don't think so, but they're not being very honest about it really, if that's the case, because on the CD it says 2026 remix. Apart from that Day Tripper and We Can Work It Out, the single that was released at the end of 1965, and on the second disc they have said that those are the 2023 remixes. But there you go, who knows, what do I know? I'm not part of the marketing campaign, am I? And I just had a message from Will in Hampshire saying these forms are just not fit for purpose and they're designed in a hurry because they want to get them out quickly, and of course they're not tested properly. And he says, we all know about that, don't we? We do indeed. He said they should be sentenced to actually filling in the forms themselves just to find out how painful it is. Yep, I completely agree. Kevin with you on the Phoenix Radio, with you till nine when Rob and Anna take over. And I've got a request from Patsy, a little bit of I don't know if you class this as punk or new wave. Probably, I think we were heading towards new wave with this one.

On reflection, I reckon that's more punk than new wave. So that was the members playing that one, especially for Patsy. And that's Sound, The Sounds of the Suburbs, number 12 in 1979. Kathy said, good one. Not heard this one in a very, very long time. And Herbie, talking about the Beatles, says, as early versions go, I reckon that one that you played wasn't bad at all. I agree with you. I mean, I love hearing all their early outtakes anyway, because it's just brilliant to hear how songs develop, how they decided to refine them and change them, which is fascinating for me as a fan. But not enough on the disc, I don't reckon. I think we should have had a couple of discs personally, but there you go. You never get enough, do you? Now, I've got a request for Arthur, and we're going all the way back to 1967, a song that was a number one in the UK and top five in the States. One of those songs that was being played on the radio on the offshore stations before they closed down. And of course, the BBC Light programme was moving more into pop music as well, so they were playing this one as well.

featuring the brilliant Gary Brooker on lead vocals, the late great Gary Brooker, who was the lead singer of Procol Harum. A Whiter Shade of Pale from 1967. Arthur requesting that one, as I say, number one here in the UK. And Arthur was saying he really enjoyed hearing the members track, The Sounds of the Suburbs. He said he actually bought that single, still got the single, and brings back good memories for him. And hello to Paul Roberts. Hi, Paul. Nice to have you there. I think you've been listening from the beginning of the show, and I'll get those two songs on for you in the second hour, if that's okay. And Rachel's tuned in. Hi to you, Rachel. Nice to have you listening. And don't know if Sarah's there, but hi to you, Rachel. And talking about the Beatles, Rachel says, I love these early versions. It's a little bit like getting to watch Creation. I know exactly what you mean. You get an idea of how the song was constructed, how it was written, and how they made changes to it, which is great. So, yeah, we'll have another track in the second hour of the show, but that will be one of the standard tracks from the Rubber Soul album. Now, Chris Maddox has been listening in. He's been very busy on his day programme today, doing all sorts of washing up duties today in various places. So good to have you listening in live, Chris, and you want to hear this great song by The Temptations, all the way back to 1971.

classic early 70s Motown from 1971. Just My Imagination Running Away With Me by The Temptations. Got a size number 8 in the UK, but in the States, a number 1. And that one was chosen by Chris Maddox in Brewer in Maine. Flashback Gold is the show you're listening to, and on the Phoenix Radio, we have so much variety in music. A lot of radio stations just play the same old songs and don't really have a lot of variety. But if it's good, we'll play it for you. We have all sorts of music on all of our shows, and Flashback Gold is no exception. And Marion has chosen this next track by Tom Waits from his debut album called Closing Time, released in 1973 on the Asylum label, and the Eagles covered one of his songs on one of their early albums as well. And Marion wants to hear this one, I Hope That I Don't Fall In Love With You.

What a great song by Tom Waits. I hope that I don't fall in love with you, from his debut album Closing Time, released in 1973 on the Asylum label. So I'm guessing the Eagles and people like that would have had things a lot to do with it. So I think that it was a very, very close-knit label back in the early 1970s. I'm just trying to catch up with messages and sort out tracks as well. I had a message from Ian who was saying that he reckons the members were probably new wave rather than punk. And he said he went to see them back in the day. He said they were absolutely terrible. He said the support band were very good. There were a band from Manchester called The Distractions with a front man. I think he said it was Mike Finney. I'll check that in a minute. And he said they released an album that's been lost in the mists of time, but it was a good album. Interesting, isn't it? Because I remember going to see Christa Berg in, probably 1978 at the Birmingham Odeon, I think it was. And had a couple of friends who were big Christa Berg fans. I thought he was pretty good. I thought his first three albums were very good. But I must admit, I enjoyed the support act a lot more. And that was Philip Goodhand Tate. I didn't know he was going to be the support. So there you go. You just never know, do you? And I'm pretty sure when went to see Level 42 once, and the support band was Curiosity Kill the Cat before they became famous. So there you go. It's always interesting, isn't it? Kevin with you on the Phoenix Radio. Tom has requested this one. He said it's been a bit of an earworm. He said, and coincidentally, he said Joe Jackson was playing at the Liverpool Film last night. He said he actually went to see Joe Jackson at the Manchester Apollo back in 1986. I bet he was good as well.

Joe Jackson from 1979 from his I'm the Man album, which I think was his second album, I seem to remember, and on the A&M label, and that was released as a single in 1980 and did pretty well for him as well. And Tom requesting that one, It's Different for Girls by Joe Jackson. And Kathy was saying she really enjoyed the Tom Waits song, so I'm pretty sure that's the one you meant, Kathy, so glad you enjoyed that one. Rachel tells me Sarah is working at the moment. She's in a room working and listening to me. I'm not on very loud, but she's listening to me. And Rachel is outside sharing me with the neighbours. Well, I do hope the neighbours don't mind me being shared or having to listen to me while you're sitting outside. And Rachel said, who on earth could object to A Whiter Shade of Pale? The main melody was written by Bach. Yep, you're absolutely right. Kevin here with you on the Phoenix Radio. We've got our Only in America feature coming up very soon. That's where we play you a couple of singles that were only singles in the States. But first of all, for Pat and Robert, who have been waiting patiently, and this one has got somebody famous on it as well, famous in the UK anyway, on their television later on. But in the early 60s, she was doing this. Do you remember this one?

0: Best night, darling.
1: Cool, you don't need to shave.
0: Yeah, I know, that marvellous here.
1: I can't stop for too long now. Only 5 minutes, I've got to go.
2: I just had a message from Rachel, who said that if I ever did a feature about songs that never made it in the States, that one would most certainly be included. She became completely immersed in that when she started presenting The Happening on, well, back on Mushroom FM and then on Phoenix Radio. Mike Sarn from 1962 got as high as number one here in the UK and Come Outside. And there's a Rude version that came out by Judge Dredd in the late 70s. But if I played that one, I think I'd be off the Phoenix very, very quickly, no doubt. Now, it's interesting, though, because the person who was on that record, the girl on that record at the time, or young lady, I should say, really, was Wendy Richards. Now, you'll know Wendy Richards in the States because and when I first visited the States, I was really surprised by this because I found out that the comedy series, the BBC comedy series, Are You Being Served, was really popular in the States. And it really surprised me because it's so incredibly British. I thought it would just pass you by. But no, it's very famous. Anyway, Wendy Richards played Miss Brahms in Are You Being Served. And she was also in EastEnders for a long time. She played Pauline Fowler. She was married to Arthur Fowler. Oh, I know a lot about soaps, don't I? Actually, I don't, but I just remember the early days of EastEnders when it first started. I haven't watched it for years. Now, we got our Only in America feature. Both of them chosen by Clive. Two singles that were singles in the States, but not in the UK. First one from 1968 by Eric Burdon and the Animals.

0: couple of songs chosen by Clive for our Only in America's feature. And if you've got a couple of songs or a few songs that you know were singles in the States and nowhere else and you want to hear them, and send me an email, kevin@phoenixradio1208.com, and I'll play them for you. First of all, Eric Burdon and the Animals. Alan Price had left the band by 1968, and that was a single from their album Animalism, which I don't think was released in the UK originally, but it came out in the States in 1968, and it was a track called CC Rider, got as high as number 10 in the latter half of 1966. And then Don Henley from the Building the Perfect Beast album, All She Wants to Do Is Dance, number 9 in the States in 1985, and not a single in the UK. Now, time to take a break, and I'll be back with a great song from the 1970s by the brilliant band Blue Mink.
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4: 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Also, it'd be great to have some casual conversations with you, the listener, on various topics that either I come up with or you. In the second hour, I will have the Heritage Chart Song of the Week, as well as the Slowdown Set, where I will play some gentle tracks. And the third hour is where I will do a chart comparison, mostly comparing the US and UK charts from a given year and seeing how they differ and where they are the same. Your requests, of course, are also welcome. 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
5: If you're in the UK, Canada, or North America and would like to text a studio, you can find the number for your country on our homepage.

the way back to 1973, Blue Ming, what a great band. Madeline Bell on lead vocals, Herbie Flowers and Roger Cook and Roger Greenaway. Doesn't get better than that, does it? That's Randy, a big hit for them here in the UK in 73. And I've got my drink as well, so many thanks, Mary. I've got my cold water with lots of ice in it as well, which is absolutely wonderful. Now we're back to the Beatles. Reissue of Rubber Soul, the brand new remixed version, the 2026 version, remixed by Giles Martin, son of George Martin and Sam Ockle. They're working together, or they work together at Abbey Road. I've got a feeling it was all done in 2023, but I don't know. But here's one of the two songs written by George Harrison, very much influenced by the Birds, so much so that he actually stole one of the licks from the Birds, so he sent them an advance copy and said, thank you very much for the great little bit of guitar ideas that you let me have.

The Beatles and the second to last track on the UK Rubber Soul album, which came out in December 1965, the George Harrison song, If I Needed Someone. That song was included on the American album Yesterday and Today in 1966. And interestingly, if you buy the Super Deluxe edition of the Rubber Soul album, you get the remixed version on Disc 1. Disc 2 has all the outtakes. Disc 3 has the UK mono version of the album, and Disc 4 has the Capitol stereo version, which had fewer tracks. It had four of the British tracks left off and a couple of tracks from the UK Help album that had not been released in the States. So there you go. They used to do strange things, Capitol Records back then. Kevin with you on the Phoenix Radio, and here's a song that Adrian played. I think Chris Maddox requested this one actually on Adrian's show, but Arthur's requested it as well. We're going all the way back to 1972 for this one, and a big hit in the UK and the States for Sly and the Family Stone.

They had many more hits in the States than they did in the UK, but they did have one or two. Dance to the Music was the first one. And that one was a hit here in the UK back in 1972. Sly and the Family Stone from their album There's a Riot Going On. And Running Away, Arthur requesting that one. They did pretty well in the States as well, that one. Coming with you on the Phoenix Radio, Patsy has chosen a track. We're going from the 1970s to the noughties for this one.

That song came out in 2007, and I've got to be absolutely honest here. I do not remember that track at all. It was a big hit, number two. So I don't know what I was doing in 2007. I can't remember. It's a long time ago. But I do remember that Tom requested that song a few months ago here on Flashback Gold. Hey There, Delilah by Plain White Tees. Patsy requesting that one. Pat and Robbers are tuned in, and we're going from the noughties right back to the 1960s.

Bobby Darin, one of those artists who changed styles quite a lot. Started off as a rock and roller, then I think in the early 60s was doing some swing and jazz and then that type of thing. And then in the mid 60s tried to emulate a bit of a folk style. But there you go, that's Things by Bobby Darin. Number one in the UK actually in 1962. And what have I just done? I've just done something strange here with all my notes and they've all disappeared. So just hang on a second. Ah, they've come back again. So Bobby Darin did well in 1962, and playing that one for Pat and Robert. Now Paul Roberts is tuned in and he said, could I possibly play a couple of songs of him, One Day at a Time by Lena Martell? And we heard yesterday that Lena passed away aged 86. She spent 3 weeks at number one with this song back in October 1979, and Paul says that his mum bought the single and he's actually still got it. He said he wasn't a huge fan of the song, but he says that he really thinks the sentiment is extremely good.

think I'm right in saying that that record probably wasn't played on Radio 1 very much during the day. Radio 1 in the 1970s was our most popular pop music station, but I'm guessing Radio 2 would have played that quite a lot, which is why it would have been heard by people and became a big hit for Lena Martell, number one for 3 weeks in October 1979 and One Day at a Time. Paul Roberts requesting that, paying tribute to Lena, who sadly passed away yesterday, aged 86. And Arthur says, I've always loved the music and the lyrics to that song. And Paul says he wasn't a big fan of it, but he does like the sentiment of the song. I quite agree. And Paul also asked me if I could play Modern Girl by Sheena Easton. Now, this record got as high as number 8 in August 1980 when it was reissued, because when it came out in February that year, it did absolutely nothing. And the reason why we're playing is because Paul said that last week we lost Esther Ranson, who was a television person here in the UK, a television presenter. She did a consumer programme in the 1980s. Well, it started, I think, in the late 1970s, but went through to the 90s, called That's Life, where she tackled serious consumer issues and had a lot of entertainment as well. She was also a big campaigner, and she started Childline here in the UK, which was a support telephone line for children in need. She sadly died last week, aged 86. And she hosted a show called Talent Show in 1980, where Sheena Easton was discovered.

Sheena Easton, produced by the brilliant producer Christopher Neal. And that was her very first single, released in February 1980. Didn't do a thing, so they brought out the second one, 9 to 5, or it was called Morning Train in the States. And then EMI thought, oh, we'll have another go with Modern Girl now we've had a hit. And they were right. It did very well. Got into the top 10 in August 1980. Kathy enjoying that song. And Adrian says that the talent show was called The Big Time. I remember hearing about it, but I didn't actually watch the show when it was on. I wish I had it on because it would have been quite interesting. Probably very different from the type of talent shows we get now, where poor people go on there not knowing what to expect and get ridiculed by people who really should know better.

0: Paul Simon from the album Still Crazy After All These Years. We need to get a new copy of that. Doesn't sound good at all, does it? 50 Ways to Leave Your Lover from 1975. And we're talking about Esther Ranson, who we sadly lost last week. And Patsy was saying that not only does she set up a line for children to support children who are being abused, she also set up a line for elderly people called Silver Line elderly people who are lonely. And I believe Esther would often be one of the support people on the lines. Even on Christmas Day, she would ring people, which is very good. Kevin with you on the Phoenix Radio. We've got our Motown triple play coming up, chosen by Frank, three classics from the 1960s.
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three Motown songs chosen by Frank, and if you want to choose our Motown triple, please, please do so. I'd love to hear what you'd like to hear, which three songs you think would sound great played together on the radio in the second half, in the final half hour, I should say, of Flashback Gold. We heard Pride and Joy by Marvin Gaye, first of all, and then The Temptations, The Way You Do the Things You Do, and then a song that always sounds strange, I think, or the version to American listeners, originally recorded by the Left Bank. They actually wrote it. Walk Away Renee, it wasn't a hit by the Left Bank in the UK. It was in the States, but not here. But the Four Tops had a hit with that here in the UK back in 1967. Now, Chris Maddox is listening live to the show. He's been listening for the whole show. He's in Brewer in Maine, and he wants to hear this one, a number one on both sides of the Atlantic, Survivor.

0: certainly their biggest hit here in the UK back in the summer of 1982, Survivor and Eye of the Tiger, playing that one for Chris, who's had a bit of a busy day today on his work programme, doing a lot of washing up in various kitchens, so he's home now listening to Flashback Gold. Time to take a break, and I'll be back with the only hit single by a brilliant band who never really got the recognition they deserved. Bill Nelson was an absolutely fantastic guitarist. Of course, I'm talking about Bebop Deluxe.
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2: 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One week, Rachel Walk takes the 70s across the Atlantic, celebrating the sounds, stories and characters that shaped America. The next, Terry Clasper dives into the UK side of the decade. 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

Going all the way back to 1971 for that one. September 71 for Marmalade and Cousin Norman. That is it for me. Many, many thanks for listening. I don't know where the 2 hours go. They just disappear so quickly. Thanks for all your messages on email and Telegram and wherever else. And thanks to everybody who tunes in without actually writing into the show. Always lovely to have everybody tuned in. I'll be back with you on Sunday afternoon, 3 p.m. for an hour's worth of songs from a particular year in October. Hope you can join me then. Stay tuned for Anna and Rob. They'll be chilling out on the sofa, playing you some fabulous music for the next couple of hours. Thanks for listening. Bye for now.

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0: And good evening, it's Chill Out on the Sofa with Rob and Anna. How are we all?
1: Good evening, everyone.
0: Yes, thank you, Kevin. Great show.
1: Yes, and it was a great show.
0: Of great music on the way.

0: Okay, that's Dolly Parton and Kenny Rogers, of course, Islands in the Stream. Good evening. Thank you once again to Kevin for a super show. We said that earlier, didn't we? But yes, hello. How are we? You all right? And if you want to get in touch, Anna will tell you how to do it.
1: I certainly will. You can get in touch on the with me on the Telegram group, or you can email Rob at phoenixradio1208.com, and you can text the numbers for which are on the website. Is that anything else?
0: Can you not remember how to get
1: Telegram group?
0: Yes.
1: Email and text.
0: And there is yeah. That's it. Do you know what? Can't even think now.
1: No, see, I was right.
0: Yeah, there is. There's, well, if you want me privately, you can...
1: If you know Rob privately, or me even.
0: Well, of course.
1: Rob or I privately, you can obviously message either one of us.
0: Yeah, that's
1: And we're both
0: one.
1: On Telegram privately as well.
0: Indeed, you can drop an email, rob@phoenixradio1208.com, and we'll have a look at the text messages in a little while. I hope you've all had a great week since we last spoke to you together. And there we are.
1: Yes, right. We've had a good week, haven't we?
0: We have, yeah. It's been a bit different this week, hasn't it? We'll tell you all about it as the show progresses. I think that'll be good, won't it?
1: It certainly will.
0: It will be. Okay then, let's hear from the Eagles. And this is I Can't Tell You Why.

0: Okay, that's the Eagles then, and I can't tell you why. Oh yes, nice song that is. And here we are till 10 o'clock then. You all right there?
1: Well, no, we're here till
0: 11 o'clock, sorry. I keep on thinking it's Thursday again.
1: Yeah, you're getting confused. We're here till 11, everybody. It's a good job I know what's happening.
0: You do.
1: So that's I'll keep right. him here, don't worry.
0: Good stuff. Got anything for us?
1: Well, I've got a few hellos to say.
0: Well, yeah, please do.
1: So we'll say hello to Chris and to Shah, if they're both awake, or they might be in Sleepy Corner together.
0: Well, they're both not actually together, but
1: not
0: in different parts of the country.
1: Yes, metaphorically.
0: Yeah.
1: Hi to Kevin and Mary. Sorry, I forgot the names. Great show there, Kevin, as Rob has already said, but... Thank
0: As
1: you for
0: always.
1: Being here. Hi to Adrian and Sue, who are also here. Hi to you both. Hi to Ian and Kathy, who are both with us in the production team.
0: Yeah.
1: Ian was... I took Ian to a Majestics earlier and bought him some nice wine for all his help. So I will just say thank you for all your help with looking after us, or me, for over the operation. So that's been great. A few bottles of wine for him as a thank you, which hopefully he'll enjoy.
0: Indeed. So does that mean, do I get wine as well? Because I help you all the time. So do I get wine too?
1: You just whine at me. I help you too. So what do I get?
0: There's something I could say at this point, but I'm not going to bother.
1: You can say what you like, as long as it's not too rude.
0: No, I'll say it, but nobody would know what I mean, so there's no point in saying it.
1: Doobs.
0: Right, okay, let's just move on, shall we? Chris has been on. Oh, hello, Patsy as well. Patsy's listening.
1: Hi, Patsy.
0: Right.
1: And hello, Chris.
0: From you. Chris has been on, and he says he's listening live to our Chill Out on the Sofa radio show. He's got two requests, one of which Adrian played for him before, so we're not going to play it again because he's already heard it, so you don't need to hear it again, do you, really? And the second one was ABBA.

0: then, Abba, knowing me, knowing you, and you're not going to believe it, Chris has been back on because I wouldn't play his Steve Perry track because Adrian played it earlier. He's back on, but I haven't looked for it yet. But, you know, what's the point in asking for the same song on the same day? I suppose, in a way, you know, if people want to hear stuff, it's up to the... And I know it's up to the listeners, and I'll probably, you know, get complaints by saying this, but I just can't quite understand why you'd ask two presenters for the same song in the one day. Doesn't really make much sense. But it's all good.
1: But he's given you an alternative.
0: Of course he has.
1: Well, that's
0: fine. And the good thing about that is it's a song you don't hear very often.
1: Well, that's good.
0: As well, so... It's all good, Chris. So, not a problem. And hello to... we got somebody else to say hello to. Who else was that? Who... I can't find it now.
1: I've got another hello to
0: say. Go on then.
1: So, yeah, but say hi to Suzanne and John as well. Hopefully you're listening. They said...
0: Yeah,
1: got History Club as well. I did ask what History Club was because it sounds quite interesting. Because I like history.
0: Yeah. Oh, well, hello, guys, anyway, and I hope you're all right. We'll have a little look for Chris's song there while we listen to a bit of Tony Braxton.

0: That's Toni Braxton and Unbreak My Heart. I've got to say that we pick our production team here on the programme very carefully, but every so often they do disgrace themselves. And if you would not believe what Kathy has just said during that song, I wish I could tell you what it was all about. I'll give you a little clue. Got to be very careful here the way I say this, but Chris has been back on asking for a substitute record because I wouldn't play a Steve Perry one because Adrian played it earlier. And I said, oh, Chris has chosen a contemporary Christian song. And Kathy made a suggestion that, shall we say, the man upstairs should do something unspeakable.
1: Yeah, absolutely.
0: Absolutely. If you want to know what she said, message me privately and I might tell you. But there we are. Let me just check the emails, because the emails are flying in tonight. I want to see if we've got anything else. Oh, we've got Patsy. Has Patsy got a request? Let's have a little look. Get me out of jail, Patsy. Let's see what she wants. What did you... Was that other one a request, was it, Patsy? Sorry, I'll have a look now. Normally your first one is a hello, so I didn't look at it. Well, I saw it, but I didn't open it. Oh, dear.
1: Oh, sack the DJ, eh?
0: Well, no, because normally it follows a pattern, so I wasn't
1: but
0: being rude.
1: You can't assume that. You have to look at everything.
0: Okay.
1: Good for catching him out there, Patsy. I'm impressed.
0: Right, okay. She wants a bit of Terry Como. I presume that's Perry's brother. Is it? Must be.
1: Maybe.
0: I didn't know he had a brother. Sorry, Patsy.
1: Maybe it's just a typo. Poor Patsy.
0: Sorry, I shouldn't say things like that. You know
1: shouldn't.
0: I'm only joking.
1: No. Patsy, I will have to bring him to see you and then you can tell him off.
0: Sorry. That's made me laugh now. Right, I need to play a tune while I get myself together and find Patsy's tunes. Have you got anything for us over there?
1: I'm just having a quick... I know Adrian, yeah, saying that he didn't think Chris would have heard the show yet.
0: Ah.
1: Because he was going to listen later in the cloud.
0: Oh, I'm a bad, bad boy.
1: Well, yes.
0: Oh,
1: so he's saying at least he knows he played Steve Perry for him now.
0: Boy.
1: Mmm.
0: I'm going to have to play it now, aren't I?
1: I think you are, yes.
0: Oops.
1: Oops.
0: Oh, dear. Right. Okay.
1: Just play it.
0: I've got the giggles tonight. I don't know what's up with me. I'll tell you what we'll do then. We'll play Kathy Dracoli, You've Got Away, which is what Chris asked for. And then we'll have a bit of Steve Perry. Big Oops.

0: Okie dokie then, Kathy Dracoli. And You've Got Away from 1991, that is. A little bit of contemporary Christian music for you there. I got shanghaied onto, not that there's anything wrong with it, of course, but I got shanghaied into working on a Christian station a few years ago. And not because it was a Christian station, but I have to say it was one of the worst experiences of my life, because nobody knew what they were doing, or you know, and it was just a complete mess. So I started off somebody else's internet radio career as a result of that, but what a nightmare it was. But there we go. At least we're on here now.
1: Well, yeah.
0: Thank the Lord. But there we are. Oh, yeah, forgot about Patsy's requests. I'll have to sort them out in a minute. I got so preoccupied looking for Steve Perry for Chris. So what we'll do, we'll play a little promo and we'll come back with Steve Perry. And Patsy, after that, I'll do your songs, okay?
2: Are you good at solving riddles?
3: Well, I've always been pretty clever with that. What do you mean, like, what's black and white, red all over, that kind of thing?
2: No, Al, I don't mean that. How about this one? What will it be this week?
3: What will it be this week? I'd have no idea. Well, I don't know who would.
2: Well, I do. Just ask Rhonda Stagner, 10 o'clock on Friday evenings, 5 o'clock in the States, and she'll be able to answer the question of what will it be this week.
3: So are you saying there's going to be a lot of riddles?
2: No, it's going to be a lot of music, and if you'd like a little hand in what it might be this week, you can also send in your request. So join Rhonda.
3: Hey, I can take it from here. What will it be? 10 p.m. on Fridays, 5 p.m. in the States, right here on the fabulous Phoenix Radio. So, did I get the riddle?
2: No, but it's a really good show. You should tune in.
3: Okay, I will.

0: We do talk about some fun things while the records are on. The records are on. Listen to me. While the music's playing.
1: Wait, so are you in the dark ages this evening or something?
0: Well, I'm a dino, so...
1: You are. That is true.
0: We're all dinos on here, aren't we?
1: Yes, we are.
0: We are. I don't know what's up with me tonight, by the way, everybody.
1: I don't know what you got in your drink, but it's...
0: No, nothing. Nothing. There's nothing in my drink, but what was I going to say? Kathy was just saying about somebody spelled her name wrong recently on a form or something, and she was saying about how her name was spelled the same. That's my Sunday name or my naughty girl name. So, you know, variations of your name, I wonder about that one. So, have you had any variations of your names that you either liked or that you hated? I know Terry doesn't like being called Tez. He doesn't like that.
1: Ooh,
0: and people, I think, I remember him saying once that they'd call him Terence at school, thinking they were being clever, that, you know, that was his full name when it wasn't. And all of that kind of stuff.
1: I've got one.
0: Mm-hmm. Go on then.
1: So yeah, very sadly, everyone, I've got two middle names. So it's Anna Mary Susan, but it must have been the way I wrote it or somebody... But on my medical staff, it was Anna Mary Swan.
0: Right.
1: So I soon had to correct that. Because why would someone have a name Swan as a middle name?
0: Okay. Wow. Oh.
1: Maybe, I'm told I'm an ugly duckling. Well, that's very
0: Ian
1: true.
0: Ian said, maybe once you were an ugly duckling.
1: He's the only person that could get away with being that cheeky.
0: Maybe that's part of a riddle.
1: Possibly.
0: Who knows?
1: Who knows?
0: Who knows? Well, the thing is, you see, everybody, I'm thinking about some features for the future where Ian may be able to help us. I've got two features in the back of my mind, but I'll let you know more about it when I've sort of... flesh them out a little bit.
1: But,
0: I think Ian could well help us with that or one or other of them. So we'll have to wait and see, won't we?
1: Oh, that sounds exciting.
0: Well,
1: you'll have
0: is.
1: To enlighten me later.
0: I will.
1: I might be able to help too.
0: Right. Have we got anything over there?
1: I have to say this. This is quite funny. So Adrian has been in touch on Telegram and says, maybe whoever was naming you Swan was trying to sell you down the river.
0: Maybe.
1: Maybe so. They didn't manage it. Maybe they would have to... Well, yeah, maybe I'd have to pay them to take me.
0: No, I wouldn't have thought so.
1: Oh, dear, that's quite funny. I like that.
0: Yeah, well, it's funny, you know, like, you know, shortened versions or, you know, variations on your name. I was, you know, I was always Robert when I was naughty. I went through a phase of, I liked being called Robbie when I was sort of, you know, growing up and a teenager. And then I sort of let that one go. But I was always Robbie when I was younger. But there we are. And yeah, saying about middle names, it's funny. I don't have it. It's a weird one because on my medical records, I'm down as Robert W. Clark, the W standing for William, but I've never used it. And it's the only place, apart from I don't know actually, I don't even know. It must be on my birth certificate, but it seems to have got lost.
1: We need to have a look at your birth certificate.
0: So, well, see. I don't know because...
1: Do you know where it is?
0: Well, that's the question.
1: Ah, okay.
0: I'm not sure. It's, you know, people don't give you everything that was yours when the house it was in was cleared out. Know what I mean?
1: Yes, definitely.
0: So, and they're not around to ask now, so can't really do anything about that. But, yeah... Robert W. Clark sounds Sounds quite official, doesn't it?
1: It does. It makes you sound like an author or something.
0: Ooh, goodness me.
1: So, Adrian has been back in touch as well and says that, Rob, you need to watch it because swans can be quite vicious.
0: Well, I had... what was that noise? Sorry.
1: Can't be to it.
0: She like lifted her left hand up there. To
1: I went. It sounded a bit more like a snake or something. Can't be to it. I was having a laugh. Was that
0: okay?
1: It?
0: Fine. What's that supposed to be?
1: I don't know. A swan. Does anyone know what
0: that
1: a swan
0: sounds like? The kind of noise that you make when you have your first hot drink of a morning.
1: I do. I like my hot drink in the morning.
0: Yeah, if the hot drinks don't come thick and fast, we get questions like,

0: in Southport, and they used to have a taped guide, you know, take the tape recorder around the place with you, and it'd tell you where all the birds live, and they'd have recordings of all the different birds on there. And I always remember the trumpeter swans made a great noise, they did, and you'd go around there with the tape recorder with the guide, the guy on it telling you about all the birds, and the trumpeter swans would answer the tape back. So I always thought that was pretty cool, you know. So yeah.
1: Adrian's been back on again. Oh. He said, hot drinks made in a swan kettle, of course. Adrian, you're on form tonight.
0: Yeah, indeed.
1: I think my kettle is a Russell Dubes kettle, actually.
0: Right.
1: So does that mean I've got to buy a swan kettle?
0: Weren't those pizza trays we got Russell?
1: They're Russell Hobbs, but I think the kettle is too, because I have to have a water filter in my kettle because the water here is just so hard.
0: It is. It's horrible stuff, isn't it? I think we need to play a record.
1: I think we do. I think we've probably played enough now.
0: Okay.
1: Talked enough, I mean, not played right. enough.
0: Patsy's been on and she's asked for two tunes. This is Matt Monro. I think this is the one you wanted, Patsy. It's called Softly As I Leave.

0: that softly as I leave. Ooh, lovely. Thank you, Patsy, for that. Much appreciated. Got another one for you coming up in just a second, so hang around. It's about 10 to 10 now. So plenty of great music to come between now and 11 o'clock.
1: I've got, you've got time, the time right this time. Good.
0: I have. What have you got for us?
1: Oh, well, we have. We've got, as you would say, we're talking about my favourite subject. Apparently, yeah. My favourite subject is hot drinks, because I do like a hot drink, and sometimes this annoys Rob because he doesn't want to have to make it.
0: I don't mind.
1: But anyway, so Kevin was on and asked me what my favourite drink, hot drink of the morning is, and I do like my first cup of drink, hot drink in the morning, to be a strong builder's cup of tea with no sugar, and I like Kevin, just a little bit of milk, just a dash of milk. Yeah, nice and strong. He likes the same, and I was saying that I didn't need the sugar because I'm sweet enough, and he said so is he. But then he likes a coffee to get him going once he's had his tea. And so, yeah, we're just having the nice conversation about hot drinks. Oh, and I was saying that we have coffee when we're listening to Popmaster. Shh, I know I shouldn't say that word on the Phoenix, should I? But we listen, but just do like to listen to Popmaster in the morning as well. But maybe I'm letting out a secret I shouldn't be telling. So I'm really sorry, everybody. You can tell I'm only an amateur, can't you? But, I got an oh dear.
0: Oh, no, it's all right.
1: Sorry if I've posted the copy book.
0: No. I was just looking at something which wasn't relevant, but I thought it was going to be.
1: All right. Okay. Yeah. Oh, yes. No, Kevin's words I liked, and I should have said, he says he likes a cup of coffee in order to kick his brain cell into action and make him reasonably human. Yeah, I'm a bit the same. I'm not human without my cup of tea of the morning. So I would agree with you on that, Kevin. I knew that you'd said something that made me laugh and thought I must say, because it was, I think we're all a bit like that.
0: Yeah, possibly. Kathy says she can't understand the no sugar in coffee thing. Okay.
1: I do get what she means, because some coffee can be quite bitter, and so that sometimes I have been known, haven't done it for a while, but to have half a teaspoon of sugar to take the bitterness away. Yeah. But then we get nice coffee that isn't bitter, so.
0: Yeah, maybe it's because she takes the coffee back to the living room, then forgets to put the sugar in. She can't be bothered to go back to the kitchen. Maybe it's that.
1: Well, Adrian agrees with Kathy. He doesn't have sugar in tea, but he does in coffee. So I think a lot of people can be like that. I certainly, when I did used to, at one point when I was young, have two sugars in tea and coffee. Gave up sugar in tea much sooner than I gave up sugar in coffee. I think it is the bitterness that can be in coffee that makes it nice with a bit of sugar. But I don't really have it now, but I could.
0: That's fair.
1: Whereas if somebody put sugar in my tea, getting my words muddled up, I wouldn't be able to drink it, but I would be able to drink some coffee with sugar in. So I do get it.
0: Yeah.
1: You sometimes put sugar in coffee.
0: I do have I'll have a sweetener in coffee. Let me tell you my no sugar in tea story. I've mentioned this a couple of times, possibly over the years, but was at college in Hereford, and we were just getting a radio station off the ground, a pirate station, and I decided to go back for the summer and stay with a mate of mine, and there was a girl I was quite keen on, so I went back to see her, so I stayed with a friend of mine for a while, and we were on on hard times, money-wise, because, I was chasing a bit of work as well, and the wages weren't very good. And we didn't have any money, so we had to stop having sugar in tea because we couldn't afford it. And by the time we could afford any sugar, we got so used to having it without that we reverted back to not having it. So that's when I stopped taking sugar in tea.
1: Well, Ian's been on, and he says that you don't need sugar. That's what the chalky biscuits are for. Good point, actually. I pretty much would have a biscuit with a coffee. Sometimes not in the morning, but we'd always... Well, certainly whilst Ian's been staying, we've had treats, lots of different treats. It's been lovely, hasn't it?
0: Yep. Very good. So, right, I think we need to play a tune.
1: I think we do.
0: Yeah. Right, 5 to 10. So there'll be a promo in 5 minutes, so don't need to be reminded. Thank you. Here's Perry Como.

0: Okay then, that's Perry Como and I Love You So. Great stuff. Okay, what show are we going to hear about then? Let's have a little look and see what we've got. Let's have a little look forward to Sunday and see what Richard's saying to us.
1: Each Sunday morning, I open early doors on Phoenix Radio 1208 for 2 hours of music to ease you into the day. The emphasis is on melody and relaxation, but it may speed up a bit during the second hour. The show's at 10 a.m. in the UK, that's 5 a.m. on the US East Coast, so why not come along and keep me, Richard Bartholomew, awake while I try to wake you up.

0: All right, that's Mr. Big doing Wild World. Not heard that one before, just thought we'd give that one a try. So there we are, into our second hour together for this Tuesday evening.
1: Going quickly, as always.
0: Okay.
1: Back to the name conversation.
0: Oh, yeah. Before we do that... Something's just come. This is ironic, isn't it? What's that lady's name? The lady who where the execution went wrong. Krista Pike is her name. So it's just come through on the news there saying Krista Pike is conscious and speaking now after an unprecedented recovery. It's so ironic that it's untrue, isn't it?
1: Yeah, it's quite odd. Don't.
0: Absolutely crazy. Mm. Sorry I interrupted you. Please carry on.
1: Oh, thank you.
0: Yeah.
1: But that was interesting what you said, I have to say. So Patsy's been on, and she's saying that when she goes to the hospital, the doctors always call her Patricia, but one person actually thought her name was Patience.
0: Oh, God.
1: Which she thinks is quite funny. Yeah, isn't it annoying? Like, Patience in its own right is a nice name, and I actually used to know someone that was called Patience. I have a bit of the same issue because in Yorkshire, I used to get called Hannah all the time because Hannah is a Yorkshire name. And it used to really annoy me because whilst it's a nice name in its own right, it's not my name. My name is Anna and not Hannah. So I do get entirely what you mean, Patsy. So, and back to the coffee and biscuits conversation. Herbie likes milk chocolate digestives with his coffee,
0: of course,
1: but as he doesn't get them often, he'd take whatever he can get.
0: I am sure you will, Herbals,
1: in the chocolate digestive variety.
0: Yes.
1: So yes.
0: Mm-hmm.
1: So yeah, that's pretty much it. Herbie was enjoying that version of the song that you just said. I've forgotten completely what it was now. Well, no, right. I was too busy reading that. I'm sorry, everybody. I was too busy reading this and keeping up to remember.
0: I know, it's cool.
1: I'm terrible. My memory's terrible for song names. I enjoy the song and then it's like, but what's it called? Rob teases me all the time because I'm terrible.
0: No, I don't tease you, really, very much.
1: I think you might.
0: Really?
1: Well, when I get my one question right in Pop Master, or what's the other one?
0: Yeah, but that's a given, isn't it?
1: I'm lucky if I get one right.
0: Sometimes.
1: I know. I don't quite know what's happened when
0: I do.
1: Every so often.
0: We missed it today, actually.
1: We did. I can't remember what we were doing.
0: Yeah, I missed it today. We'll have to sort that out later, won't we?
1: Well, yes, it's not much of later to be... best much of today, once we're off the radio, though.
0: So yeah, what's happened to today? It's just gone like that, hasn't it?
1: Well, since the operation, it's just gone so quickly. Time is going as quickly whilst I'm off work, recovering, as it does when I'm actually at work.
0: Once you've convalesced, what are you going to talk about?
1: I'm talking about time rather than convalescing.
0: I know, yeah, but once you're better and you...
1: Oh, I'll find something else to talk about. I mean, we all have things that we talk about.
0: Well, obviously, otherwise we'd sit there in silence, wouldn't
1: we? Well, then, so why are you complaining about me talking about convalescing?
0: No, I'm not complaining about you talking about convalescing. I'm just saying that once the operation is not the hot topic of conversation... What are you going to talk about?
1: It's not really now, because the recovery is going quite well. I just mentioned it because of time rather than the... So the subject of the conversation
0: is actually different. It's amazing how quick you've recovered, and all your bruising's going down as well, isn't it?
1: The bruising's actually gone, yes.
0: Jolly good.
1: But I have developed a slight problem with my knee as well.
0: Well, it shows you're quite healthy then, doesn't it, if it's gone that quick?
1: I do try to be.
0: I know you do.
1: Although if you'd rattle me, I've got tablets, too many tablets nowadays.
0: I know you do.
1: So, yes, Ian's put other quizzes are available. Oh, other
0: Ian's
1: than...
0: Ian's saying, I bet you didn't take your ibuprofen, or whatever it is.
1: I actually didn't, no. I did think about it, and then I forgot because we got onto something else.
0: These people who don't take their meds.
1: It doesn't matter if I don't take the ibuprofen. It's not. It's not integral to my life. As in, it doesn't matter if I don't take it.
0: Yes. Okay. Let's hear from REM. And I'll check the emails and stuff while we're doing that.

0: Nice to hear that version again.
1: It's the best version.
0: Yeah. Okay, here we are till 11 o'clock then. Don't forget, Cara's back with you in the morning, live from Stoke. Of course, if you're listening, Cara, I hope you had a safe journey. And, yeah. So, almost at the start of a brand new day.
1: Already, but yes, back to the name variances, of course. Yeah. I forgot, and it's actually the funniest one, about to say about Herbie. I was too busy talking about Herbie and the chocolate digestives too. Oh, yeah. He, of course, is saying that he understood where Patsy was coming from because he has lots of variances on his name. Herbal's been one of them.
0: Yes, all right.
1: Which of course... Rob often says.
0: Yeah, I think I started Herbal, of course.
1: Well, you would think
0: Herbal
1: that,
0: Remedy and all that, you know.
1: Yes, yes.
0: Yeah.
1: But, yes.
0: There used to be a game that used to be played on the way to school. And the game was called Herbie, where you had to spot cars like that looked like Herbie.
1: Oh, the Herbie, the film. That was such a good film.
0: Mm-hmm. Yeah, they're also basically spotting Volkswagens.
1: I have a Volkswagen.
0: Yeah.
1: Which you go in regularly.
0: I know, I do.
1: But it's not a Herbie, though.
0: No, my auntie... Well, was it a Beetle? Was it Beetle. Were they Beetle, were they?
1: It's a Beetle that was named Herbie, yes.
0: I had... sounds laughable to say. I had an agent once. I've mentioned this before. I had an agent once, and he used to have a Beetle, and it was a flipping horrible thing. It was when they used to fart down the road and all of that. And goodness me, didn't have to make a racket. My auntie had a Beetle as well. It was a lot nicer, that one, than my agent's. But I'm not going to mention his name. Bit of a character in Birkenhead. He owned a nightclub, which you wouldn't go in if you had any sense.
1: Kind of says it all. An agent owning a nightclub.
0: Yeah, well, it was funny. I remember the first gig I did for him. I pulled out all the stops, and he popped his head in to see how it was going, and everyone was up boogieing and all of that. And I went to the party he was doing after I'd finished the one I was doing, thinking, oh yeah, this should be good. And there he was with a domestic double CD unit. It was about 25 watts out of it, and you know, you could barely hear it over the other side of the hall. And I thought, my goodness, you know, is this what we're dealing with? This is with my full PA and my full LED light show and that, you know, which I used to cart around as standard. Oh, no wonder my back's gone. But, yeah.
1: I thought it was a shoulder.
0: Yeah, and my back. Well, no, back's all right, but it's not what it used to be after lugging PA equipment and vinyl and things.
1: And picking me up off the floor occasionally.
0: And picking, yeah, that's right.
1: That doesn't help it either, does it?
0: It doesn't, does it? Especially when you get stuck.
1: Yes, I got stuck, so Rob had to pick me up and then moan for weeks about his back. So, of course, I felt guilty. And yeah, I'm no lightweight I know, so I understand. But
0: we were away one night.
1: Let
0: me just condense this into a couple of sentences. Don't worry.
1: No, please don't.
0: We were away one night, and we were just on our way to bed, and Anna had had a couple of glasses of wine, and she was getting ready for bed, and she just misjudged the edge of the bed and got stuck in between.
1: No, I tried to pick something off the floor.
0: No, she went to pick something off the floor and got stuck in a sort of half crouching position, half sitting position, and couldn't get up. The person who we were staying with heard these noises and thought that we were at it in the spare room, and so they didn't come in because they thought, I'll leave them to it and that, until she heard screaming, and then she realised something was wrong, and so she had to come in and help. But unfortunately, by this time, both myself and Anna were in a state of undress, shall we say, and, the need to get Anna in a sitting position rather than stuck was greater than getting dressed. So we had to... Well,
1: I was actually in agony, by the way.
0: Yes.
1: It wasn't good. And I am now totally embarrassed. Thank you very much for that.
0: Mm-hmm.
1: But it is actually a true story. I wish we had been having fun.
0: Yes, well, that's it. Okay, I think we need to play a song.
1: I think we do, yes.
0: This is Paul Young then. Now I know what made Otis Blue.

0: Okay, that's Paul Young then. And now I know what made Otis blue. Good stuff. Nice to hear that one again. It's a Tuesday evening and we're chilling out on the sofa.
1: We certainly are. I'm here too.
0: Mm.
1: Causing Rob a lot of amusement. He's totally embarrassed me this evening.
0: Have I? I'm sorry. I didn't mean to.
1: Oh, I think you knew what you were doing.
0: No, I didn't at all. I wouldn't do something like that. I did try and tell the story without...
1: Do you really think that's true?
0: Mm. Yeah.
1: Mm. What does everybody think?
0: I wouldn't.
1: Some of you know Rob
0: well. I wouldn't do something like that.
1: Do we think he's as innocent as he's proclaiming to be? I'm not
0: yes.
1: sure.
0: I am.
1: Answers on a postcard or on Telegram.
0: Yeah. All right. Let's check the emails. Oh, have we got another one? Let's have a look. Okay. No, we're all good for the emails, actually, which is nice to know.
1: That's good. I'm up to date on Telegram as well.
0: Oh, good.
1: No text messages?
0: Not yet, no. So I think it's time for a bit of ZZ Top.

0: Oh, great tune. Kathy likes that one. That's ZZ Top and Rough Boy from 1986. Great stuff. Love it.
1: Yeah, I like that one too.
0: I know. Great, isn't it?
1: Certainly is.
0: It is. Got a bit of meatloaf on the way for you. But before all that, what's happening? Anything?
1: Nothing's happening. We're just talking about the price of the Amazon dots and Echo dots with Prime Day, weren't we?
0: We were, yeah. Mm-hmm.
1: So we got one of the Echo Dot Max, is it called? Which we do like, don't we?
0: Mm-hmm.
1: So.
0: Yeah, so they're good. I mean, there's a little bit of... little bit of latency in there with Lady A Plus, but I think with the all the stuff that it can do now, it's worth waiting an extra second for your response. You know, you have to be a little more precise on what you say to it. Kathy's saying she doesn't like the voice on it, but I bet she hasn't changed it to any of the other ones, has she, yet? Put it on your to don't do list. Oh, right, OK. She's changed it to the one that she did have. So, jolly good.
1: But we think it sounds better, don't we?
0: Yeah.
1: Not that we've actually sat in the conservatory and listened to it.
0: No, but, I mean, it's not bad. And, you know, you can change the EQ on it and still give it a bit of... give it a bit of stick, as it were. And, yeah, it's all right. It's not bad. It's the new Echo Studios I'm interested in.
1: The man with expensive tastes, everybody. Well, you know, the rest of us mere mortals can put up with the Echo Max, but not Mr. Clark here. He has to have, you know, the best of the best for his
0: Everyone out there is thinking, oh, no, that's beneath us because we've all got Sonos systems. So...
1: Oh, yes, we don't have Sonos systems, no.
0: But, yeah.
1: But I like Bose as well.
0: Right. Where are we? Let's have Gino Vannelli, Living Inside Myself.

0: Yeah, great tune. That's Gino Vannelli in the Living Inside Myself. Gino Vannelli always reminds me of listening to Dave Lincoln on a Sunday afternoon on Radio City when I was very small. So there we are. Great days. Okay. There we are. Right. 25 minutes to 11 o'clock.
1: Goodness me. That time has gone so quick again.
0: I know it has.
1: We say it every time, don't we?
0: Calm down a little bit now. I was a bit giddy at the start of the show for some reason. But yeah, don't worry. It's all right. It's all good. Indeed. Kathy wants to know, what did Ian put in the peppercorn sauce? Nothing. It was absolutely lovely.
1: Well, he did, but he put pepper, cream and things in it.
0: And half a stock cube and a bit of water.
1: No water.
0: No water.
1: Oh, is a stock? Oh no, well, a obviously bit of water with the stock cube. Yes,
0: but you've got to put the stock in water, haven't you?
1: Yes, yes. But not in the sauce itself. Yes. Maybe I'll leave making the peppercorn sauce to you, as you know more about it than me.
0: No.
1: So actually, I'll tell you. So I said to Rob earlier, because I was getting Ian to give me instructions on this peppercorn sauce, because A, it's lovely, and B, I do remember that I used to make it, but I've just forgotten how to do it. And I said to Rob, well, you'll love me forever if I can make that sauce. And he was like, what, you're telling me that you don't love me already? And I said, well, I didn't mean that. It's just, you know, it's an expression when you say... But yeah, I'm going to have to try it for us, aren't I?
0: It'll be lovely. Mm. I'm sure it'll be great. You've never cooked anything that I don't like, so the odds are pretty good.
1: Oh, thank you.
0: Yeah. Okay. Let's hear from somebody else, shall we? Oh, it's Richard Marks. Oh, we were going to play Meatloaf, weren't we? Shall we move them round? Let's have a bit of Meatloaf, shall we?
1: Go on, then.

0: Meatloaf. And he won't do that. Apparently.
1: We won't do what, though?
0: I don't know. Did we ever find out what he wouldn't do?
1: I'm not sure. I don't think we ever did we?
0: Not sure. No. Haven't got a clue. Okay. Just having a little look here to see if we've missed anything. No, we're all up to date with everything, which is good news. So we can carry on with some great music like this from Richard Marx.

0: There we are. That's Richard Marx then. Back in my seat now. Okay, had to do a bit of running around while that tune was on and got back with about 5 seconds to spare.
1: Very well timed, I have to say.
0: Yeah, I'm used to it.
1: I know.
0: Apart from the time I managed to lock myself out and had to get over the back foot. I was in the middle of a show and I locked myself out and I had to climb over the back fence to get back in.
1: Of course.
0: Yes. Okay. That was when I was on Mornings. On the Phoenix, actually. I think Cara found that highly amusing back in the day. But, yeah, there we are. No, Ian says, don't lock yourself out next week. No, definitely not. Won't do that. Okay, then, let's have some Gary Wright then on the brilliant Dreamweaver.

0: Yeah, that's brilliant. That's Gary Wright. Ooh, we're going to go for 76 on that one.
1: You're always right on the year, so...
0: Ooh. Don't know.
1: We're pretty much all the time.
0: Pretty much right, but you can guarantee if it's the one time that I think I'm right, I won't be. So,
1: oh yeah, you can't get to be right all the time now, can you? Otherwise your head wouldn't fit through the door.
0: No, I'm not that kind of person, to be fair. I don't blow my own trumpet. No.
1: Yeah, I was thinking the same thing, really.
0: No, there's nothing to be gained from doing that. I don't have an overinflated sense of my own self-importance or anything like that. No. But apparently I do exhibit attention-seeking behaviour, according to Ian. Right.
1: Yeah, well, I would agree 100% with that.
0: Really?
1: Oh, absolutely. But really thinking about it, don't we all sometimes?
0: I'm on the radio 6 days a week, so that means I exhibit attention-seeking behaviour. How's that? How does that work then? I don't quite understand that. We'll have to...
1: Well, I think you've got to have the ability to have some to be on the radio, you know, to present.
0: Well, I don't know. I think it's just like the kind of person you are, isn't it? I mean, a lot of people who do radio or who do internet radio, you know, it's been something that's followed them through their lives, you know. I mean, I always wanted to be on the radio when I was, you know, when I was very young, but I took a bit of a different route to it and started doing discos and that, and fell into the radio kind of by accident. I had a few lucky breaks and had various bites of the radio cherry, as it were, you know, before I came to the Phoenix. That's like actual radio as well as internet radio, so...
1: Hello to Kathy,
0: by the way. Sorry, are we keeping you awake? Sorry. Okay. Let's hear something else now. Here's Carole King.

0: Okay, that's Carole King then, and it's too late, and it's getting a bit late now, isn't it, for us too, so we're going to go in a second.
1: Certainly for you. Is it time for
0: There's only about a minute left, so it's not really worth... Two minutes left.
1: We've got two minutes.
0: 2 minutes left. Yeah, sorry.
1: You're thinking of the bedtime sprint, aren't you?
0: We've had a good show, haven't we?
1: We have. It's been great. Always love being here with everyone.
0: Yeah, of course. Love it to bits. I don't know what to play, everybody.
1: Well, you've got two minutes still.
0: No idea. Well, I haven't really got anything lined up now because I decided to substitute what we had next because it was going to be too long. And consequently... We haven't got anything, so...
1: Why don't we just play that? Because it's... is anyone on after us?
0: Well, there's no point, really, is there? Because we're going to be going in a second.
1: Well, now there's only a minute left.
0: So, and, you know, it's getting close to 11 o'clock when I get my notification to say, bedtime is set for 11:15. Your wind-down is starting soon. So, there we are. And we've only got 40-odd seconds to go.
1: Well, we better say goodbye to everyone, then.
0: Indeed. It's Rob and Anna's bedtime waffles.
1: Oh, I like that.
0: Well, that's good. Well, thank you for your company, everybody.
1: Yep, it's been great. It's been great. I agree.
0: And I'll see you tomorrow for the 80s Hit Machine. And Anna,
1: don't know if I'll see everyone next week, so I can't say that.
0: No, we don't know yet. But watch this space.
1: I will see you when we're next here.
0: Yeah, watch this space, everybody. Or listen to this space. That's all I can say. So, it's time for us to go.
1: Goodbye, everyone. Good night and sleep well.
0: Yeah.
1: If you're in the UK.
0: Good night, everyone. Sleep well.

In the immortal words of Cole Porter, anything goes. And that's certainly the case every Friday at 4 p.m. when I'll bring you 2 hours of whatever takes our fancy. There might be a bit of Frank Sinatra. And now the Deep Purple. Or how about a bit of Burl Ives? A little bit of tear let me down. If you enjoy a wide variety of music and the odd quiz, join me, Richard Bartholomew, every Friday at 4 p.m. in the UK. That's 11 a.m. on the US East Coast, when anything goes on Phoenix Radio.

You said you never needed me. I wonder

It's Harry Mason here, and I want to invite you to join me every morning at 10 UK and 5 US Eastern for the Funky Chicken Show. We'll have some wonderful music for you over the 3 hours, including several features, the Motown Magic Spot, Nice and Easy, and Mrs. Chicken will be here in the second hour of the show. And we will also have a star of the week in each and every show. So why don't you join me every Monday morning right here on Phoenix Radio.